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1: with Rebecca and Brendan. 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
1: Brendan and Jess with you this morning. And in Brendan's bit yesterday, we were chatting about getting a scare in town.
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1: 9:47 on Wednesday morning with Brendan. Jess is here for Reb. And up first this morning, Jess, a man who has spent 7 years reviewing public benches.
3: Sorry, how does one get into reviewing public benches?
1: Well, I'll tell you. So he's finally awarded his first ever perfect score. It's taken him 7 years to get there.
3: I'm utterly confused.
1: Sam is his name. He started an Instagram page back in 2019 called Rate This Bench. So basically, it started out as a joke. He was judging benches with friends to be like, oh, I like this one, I don't like that one. They were like, you should start an Instagram, and he did.
3: Yes.
1: Since then, he's reviewed more than 300 benches around the world, including in England, Wales, and in Dubai as well.
3: Oh my God. He travels around the world to review benches.
1: Yeah, there are strict criteria.
3: Okay, let's hear them.
1: Sam says they need to have armrests and a backrest.
3: Fair.
1: There needs to be curvature to the seat.
3: Yeah.
1: He prefers wood. There's one mark for the base, concrete or paved. He likes them to be sitting on like a bit of a plinth. If you get me.
3: I don't know what a plinth is, but...
1: So basically, he doesn't want them sitting directly in mud or grass because you're going to get your feet dirty, right?
3: Okay.
1: Up to 3 marks for the view and the location. And there needs to be a dedication or a plaque, something for him to read.
3: You know, now that I think about it, when I am walking around somewhere, I will actually kind of look around and choose a bench depending on what ones are available.
1: Yeah, I haven't thought about it until now, but I think I do like one that has a bit of a curve to the back.
3: I do, the wooden kind of curve one that you can kind of sit back into and it's not too straight. Yeah, I can't believe how much now I'm thinking about this.
1: I know.
3: This is crazy. It's I'm not surprised he's doing so well.
1: So in the last 7 years, Sam has never awarded a bench 10 out of 10 until now.
3: Oh.
1: So it was the second review of the same bench that he previously gave a 9 out of 10.
3: Okay.
1: It was outside a church in South Gloucestershire, overlooking countryside towards Bristol and Wales. Sam went back and gave the bench a 10 on his wedding day when he and his new wife sat on it to take photos. Not lovely.
3: Very cute.
1: Here he is speaking to BBC News.
4: We discussed coming back here to get married in this church, particularly for the view and to have this bench as a bit of a wedding photo. I think everything came together beautifully in that moment. The 10th mark is really for the wow factor.
1: The wow factor, I would imagine being the wife.
3: Yes.
1: You'd hope.
3: I'm just fascinated that this guy's on BBC talking about how he was going around reviewing benches. Like,
1: guys, there's a lot of grim stuff going on in the world. We need to talk about silly things like benches.
3: We need silly things, yeah.
1: So his new wife, Sophie, she has actually been the photographer for his Instagram page since they met.
3: Oh, so it's a joint venture.
1: It's a couple thing, yeah. So that's the promo done now.
3: I mean, I'd be going as well if I got to travel around the world.
1: I know. Finally this morning, have you ever encountered the bush man in the city centre?
3: So I have actually, yeah.
1: And has he got you?
3: No, he didn't get me because I was walking down the road and this is what I can't understand. His cameraman was standing right in front of me. So as soon as I saw him, I thought, well, he's obviously recording something. And then I looked to my right and your man jumped out and I was like, he's right there.
1: Okay, so if you've never seen him, there's this guy. I would describe him as a menace. He hangs around the city centre, around kind of like Stephen's Green, South William Street, all those sort of offshoots. And he's a man dressed in a green bush costume. He tries to hide into the background and then jumps out and frightens the life out of you for clicks on social media. Right? He hasn't gotten me. I have caught him in the corner of my eye a few times and I've jumped internally and then like he hasn't got me. But I actually have PTSD. If I see a green bush shaped figure, if there's a tree that's the same shape as him, I get scared. It's happened loads.
3: To get the council to remove any suspicious
1: looking trees. I know, suspicious looking bushes. He has, however, gotten producer Cahill before.
3: Oh,
1: here's Cahill. How it sounded.
3: Ah, no!
1: That's Cahill with his friend Orla walking up
3: the
1: street.
3: Is that him going, ooh? Ah, no!
1: Yeah, that's Cahill going, ooh! And Cahill shared that on his Instagram because he thought his legs looked great at the time.
3: Well, you know what, said I totally, that's share it for that very reason. But there's people, I've seen videos where people have let out screams.
1: Well, if you think the Bushman is bad, it's nothing compared to what's going on in Philadelphia at the moment. A man there in a creepy doll mask has been running up to people on the street asking them if they want to race him. He's chased at least half a dozen people in the last week. Police have released photos and video of the suspect. asking the public to help identify him.
3: What?
1: He appears to be filming it for social media. Police suspect it's part of a trend. And people say the masked man comes up to them while they're on... So you're on your morning run.
3: Yeah.
1: This man, in a mask, runs up and goes, do you want to race me?
3: I would freak out. I would think he was going to kill me. I would freak out.
1: The suspect is facing multiple charges.
3: You're joking me.
1: Yeah, because it's too scary.
3: Oh my God.
1: Charges for the bushman, anyone?
3: Oh my God.
1: Too scary. No, not for me.
3: No,
1: even
3: not
1: the

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1: It is Thursday morning, and after 8 this morning, we're going to have your next chance to win some incredible prizes, including some fancy soap and lotion for your hands. You'll be smelling lovely as we play Matchy Matchy. Can I get back in the booth, please?
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3: Me, please.
1: And say the same three words as us. 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
1: That is the question, Matchy Marco. Hoping to get our hands on all those things this morning is Amy in Swords. You're on 98FM. Amy, how are you?
5: How are you? How's it going?
0: We're
5: how are
0: good, you? Amy. You're in great form this morning.
5: Oh, yeah, absolutely. I'm still on summer holidays with these kids. So.
1: Oh, there you go. Okay. Are the kids up as well, Amy, or are they still in the bed?
5: Oh, yeah. I have a one-year-old and a four-year-old, Lily May and Cara.
1: Lily May and Cara, good morning. How's the summer been, Amy?
5: Great, great. We've been doing summer projects in Swords in Brackenstown.
1: Oh, lovely.
5: We've done 2 weeks of that, and it's been fabulous.
1: Nice.
5: Yeah, you can hear them in the back. Yeah. And I've been volunteering with that, so it's been great.
1: Oh, Amy, that's great. And career, yeah. Have you got away at all? Did you manage to go away?
5: Yeah, we went away to Kerry and Galway. So we went down to Galway to see some family.
1: Yeah.
5: And then we went down to Kerry for a good week, and it was absolutely fabulous.
0: Kerry is beautiful.
1: Sure, I mean, the weather, unreal. Yeah. Unreal.
5: Yeah.
1: How do you guys do normally when you're listening along to Matchy Matchy?
5: Oh, we do really, really good. Maybe 2 out of 3.
1: Okay.
5: Maybe 2 out of 3 on a good day.
1: Right.
5: But sometimes when you get it, you're like, oh my God, that's
1: hard
5: so
1: on the
5: simple.
1: Spot.
5: I should have got that.
1: Yeah, yeah. Okay, Amy, hoping for 3 out of 3 this morning. Who are you sending to the soundproof booth?
5: I'm going to send Brendan.
1: Oh, Amy, thank you. My begging paid off.
0: Amy, okay, let me get my envelope here. Could you tell that Brendan wanted to go to the soundproof booth?
5: I can hear, I listen every morning and I know he does, so yeah.
0: It's not like he was trying to tell us or anything, you know? Okay, here we go. So, here is your first word in Matchy Matchy. It is slip.
5: Slip.
0: S-L-I-P, slip.
5: Flop.
0: Slip. Spell it again for me.
5: Flop. S-L-O-P. Flop.
0: Slip. Okay, perfect. Okay, so just to make sure now you have it, Amy. S-L-I-P. Slip. Slop. You want to go with. Slop. Slip, yep. Slop. Okay. Second word is face.
5: Paint.
0: Face. Paint. And... Third word.
5: Okay,
0: oh,
5: yeah.
0: Do you want to change face?
5: Oh, Facebook.
0: Oh.
5: Maybe check on Facebook, yeah.
0: Facebook?
5: Yeah.
0: Okay, you want to change to Facebook. Okay. And your third word is tart.
5: Sorry, can you repeat that one?
0: Say it again.
5: Say it again.
0: Tart. T-A-R-T.
5: Oh, that's a hard one.
0: Mm. That is a hard one, actually. Yeah, tart. T-A-R-T.
5: Oh, my God. Oh, I'm gone blank now. I'm good at these ones.
0: This is a hard one. Do you know what this is? Even I'm kind of a bit stumped as well there, to be honest with you.
5: Oh. Tart pie?
0: Okay. Tart pie. Okay, so, Amy, we have slip slop, Facebook... and tart pie. Do you want to lock those in?
5: Oh, go on.
0: Go on. Okay. Okay. We're going to lock them in. And we are going to get Brendan back.
1: How are we all?
0: Brendan, they must have been shocked to see you out there, were they?
1: They were. I almost couldn't find my way back to the soundproof booth. It's been that long. There was a little pair of slippers in there.
0: Oh, was there?
1: It's coming to that time of year, guys.
0: It is. Yeah, that's fair.
1: Okay.
0: Okay. Are you ready to play Matchy Matchy?
1: I'm ready.
0: Okay, here's your first word. Slip. S-L-I-P.
1: Slip. Slip. Slip Road.
0: Okay. Face.
1: Face. Face wash. Okay. It's too many options for everything. I'm just going to say the first thing.
0: And your last one, tart. T-A-R-T. Tart.
1: Tart. Loads of things come before tart. What comes after tart? Tart. Tart. Loads. Everything comes before tart.
0: It's tough. It's a tough one now, yeah.
1: Okay, yeah. So I'm going to say... Now, do I say one of the words that comes before it, or do I say something that makes more sense? Tart. There's people screaming at the radio now because they have really good ideas. Yeah. I'm going to say... What comes after tart? Guys! I'm going to say tart slice. Okay. As in like a slice of tart. Tart slice.
0: Okay. Do you want to lock
1: those answers? I don't get that option.
0: I don't get that option.
1: No.
0: Okay. So just to recap, we've slip road, face wash, and tart slice from Brendan. Do we have a matchy matchy with Amy? No.
1: Amy, I'm so sorry. Did we get any this morning?
2: Oh. No, we got none.
1: Oh, Amy, we got none.
2: I got none. I swear to God, I thought you said flip, F-L-I-P, and I know you spelled it, but I'm just so...
1: Oh, flip, you thought the wrong one. Okay.
2: I got the radio fears.
1: So what did you say? What words did you say, Amy?
2: I thought it was flip.
1: Okay. Flip, flop. Okay, right.
0: Okay, okay.
2: Flip.
1: Okay, yeah, what did you say after face?
2: Facebook.
1: Great. And tart?
2: And then the last one, tart. What did I say? Pie.
0: To be honest with you, we struggled. You weren't the only one. Yeah, it was a very hard one.
1: Amy, look, sorry we didn't do it this morning. Thank you for sending me to the soundproof booth. Thanks for listening. We're going to send you a 98 FM goodie bag. And hi to Lily May and Cara as well.
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1: It is Brendan and Jess with you this Thursday morning, and we are looking for your little wins right now. This is your chance to get your hands on some IMC cinema passes. 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One of my favourites of all time is the time somebody told us they had two dogs out for a walk, one poo bag. They both went at the same time.
0: Oh my God, that is a massive win.
1: A great little win. Whatever yours is this morning, we would love to hear it. Send us a WhatsApp voice note, 0877 98 98 98, and we'll send you some poo bags. No, we'll send you some IMC cinema passes.

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6: There's a delay on Tembeloge Road northbound from Rathdown Park to Terenure Cross, and Gill Street inbound is busy from the Sheriff Street Junction to the Quays. You won't be late with 98.
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8: Live from the Dublin News Centre, I'm Emma Tyrrell. There's a call for deliberately driving the wrong way on a motorway to be treated as attempted murder. It follows the crash on the M9 last weekend. 98FM's Tara Duggan reports.
9: Three women and a seven-year-old boy are still in hospital following the crash in the early hours of Sunday morning. The sisters and the child were on their way to Dublin Airport when they were hit by a car travelling in the wrong direction at high speed on the M9 near Moon. Five teenage boys in that vehicle were all pronounced dead at the scene. It led to concerns about social media posts featuring so-called wrong way collisions. Now an MEP has called for deliberately driving the wrong way on a motorway to be treated as attempted murder. Billy Kelleher says current road traffic penalties don't reflect the seriousness of the offence.
8: 13 unaccompanied children have been missing from care or accommodation for at least 6 months. That's according to TUSA figures released to Ain't Too Leader Pather Tobin. He says they also show 127 reports of unaccompanied minors going missing so far this year, more than the total for all of 2025. The Justice Minister is being warned of the potential for mass evictions for homeowners in their 60s who will be unable to pay their mortgage repayments. A letter seen by the Irish Independent shows insolvency group IRS Ireland told Jim O'Callaghan thousands of older homeowners are in arrears, describing the situation as dire. It proposed the state set up a buyback fund to get on top of the issue. The government could be taken to court over Palestinian scholarship students. Phoenix Law has threatened to seek a judicial review of the current visa structure if the Justice Minister doesn't respond by today. UCD Student Union President Enzo Cothers was part of a protest outside the Department of Justice yesterday evening.
10: Coming to study here in Ireland, not just in UCD, is a lifeline for these students. And the Minister to turn around and expect financial records and educational records, where are they getting them from? Are they getting them from their universities, the ones that are blown up, the banks that are blown up? It's simply not feasible, it's not logical, and the Minister knows that.
8: Junior cycle maths students are to be given new lessons aimed at improving their financial literacy. The Competition and Consumer Protection Commission has developed videos covering VAT, interest on loans and compound interest. Muriel Dolan from the Consumer Watchdog says the aim is to make everyday living relevant to young people.
11: For example, VAT, every time we go into a shop or buy online, we have to pay VAT. And it's explaining to them that it's important that they know how to calculate it, but it's also important to know what the government do with the money. So for example, it's for paying schools, roads.
8: And Harry and Meghan are moving back to Britain more than 6 years after leaving for a new life in California. It's a dramatic change for the couple, who spoke publicly about the pressures that led them to step back from royal duties in the UK. In an interview with Oprah Winfrey broadcast by CBS in 2021, Harry explained why they left.
12: I'm part of the system with them. I always have been. But I guess I'm very aware of this, that my brother can't leave that system, but I have. With that relationship and that control and the fear by the UK tabloids, it's a toxic environment.
8: Now you're up to date on 98.
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14: Good morning, I'm David Seagrave. Celtic took a massive step towards Champions League qualification last night. They defeated LASK 3-0 in the first leg of their playoff thanks to goals from Camilo Duran and Benjamin Negrin. The Hoops were defeated at this same stage last year. Martin O'Neill's side take on the Austrian champions in Linz for their return leg next week. There's also a huge night for Shamrock Rovers in Europe this evening. They face Finnish side Coops in the first leg of their Europa Conference League playoff. It's their last chance to qualify for a European League phase. Kickoff in Tala is at 8 o'clock. Athlone Town are 3 points clear at the top of the SSE Airtricity Women's Premier Division. Lily Ag's side defeated Pima 2-0 last night. Meanwhile in golf, it's day one of the Canadian Women's Open on the LPGA Tour. Leona Maguire gets her tournament underway just after a quarter past three, while Lauren Walsh will tee off just before half past nine this evening. Meanwhile, Rory McIlroy will look to rediscover his best form at the PGA Tour's BMW Championship. He tees off from 20 past six. He says any improvement from last week's 8-over par at the St. Jude Championship would be welcome.
15: Look, if I somehow am able to put myself in a position to win this week, that would be amazing. But I think just seeing some progress this week from where I was last week would be a win for me.
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8: Sunny spells and scattered showers again today. Highs of 17 degrees. Right now it's 12.
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6: 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As Brendan said, it is all happening tomorrow. Barry Dunn is going to be here. 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And if it is you, you've got 5 rings to answer him and tell him the exact amount of €311,000.
7: Could be all yours tomorrow if you text the word cash to 57557. 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

0: Jax Jones, Emily Kay on 98FM's Big Breakfast. 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
1: Good morning. How are you?
0: I'm good. How are you?
1: I'm good. Yeah. I'm not loving that every time I look down at this sheet that says weather, that every day I come in here, the temperature just keeps going down.
0: I know,
1: down.
0: It's inching down, unfortunately.
1: Yesterday it was highs of, I think it was 18 to 20.
0: Yeah.
1: And now it's temperatures will reach 16 to 17. So it's very slowly mm-hmm. coming down. But did you see the rain yesterday?
0: Did I see the rain yesterday?
1: Did you get hit
0: with rain? How did I avoid the rain? What was I doing? Like, I actually, Jeffridges, I'm like, I have no idea what I did yesterday. I met a friend for lunch. Then I got home. Then did I leave the house again? I don't know.
1: It must have just been indoors because it was so bad that me and my sister were sitting on the couch actually just staring out the window at it as if like, what's happening?
0: Thing falling from the sky?
1: Yeah, so I need this to be over now with all these crazy scattered showers and sunny spells.
0: Well, I'm sorry to tell you, love, but between now and I'd say next April or May, it's probably over in for.
1: But next weekend, I'm going to be in a field.
0: Yes.
1: And that's what one of the girls said to me yesterday. She's like, you might want to prepare yourself because apparently that man from Carlo Weather said that it's going to be wet and horrible next weekend.
0: Well, look, I always feel like in Ireland, we never really know until 1 to 2 days before. And even at that, it can change.
1: And the only person who'll be happy about it will be you.
0: So sorry, can we just clarify for a second? You're headlining Electric Picnic.
1: Oh yes, headlining. Main stage, yeah.
0: Actually playing at Electric Picnic.
1: I am actually playing Electric Picnic. Yeah, I'm playing on Saturday night. I'm playing on Saturday night and Sunday night. In the Art Lot.
0: Fab. So, now, where would one find the Art Lot?
1: So the Art Lot is,
0: Is it in the forest?
1: It's in the forest, yeah.
0: Lovely.
1: So it's kind of all the artsy area. It's
0: deadly.
1: Yeah, and one of them is actually, it's called Shomer Boyle, and it's actually a container.
0: Yeah.
1: Like, you know, the big containers.
0: Yeah, shipping container.
1: And you're DJing at the back of this shipping container.
0: That's cool.
1: And everybody comes into it. So it is really, really cool. And there's a new stage now that I'm on as well, and that's called the Glow... Is it Glow Depot or Glow Depot?
0: Couldn't tell you.
1: But anyway, that's what it's called, and it's a new one. So it's going to be really.
0: That's
1: going to
0: be so
1: looking
0: fun.
1: Looking forward to it. Yeah.
0: So fun.
1: Can't wait. Yeah. Just hope it's not raining.
0: Yeah. Fingers crossed. We won't know until the day before. Come here. Happy birthday! If it's yours, the 20th of August. You're sharing it with Demi Lovato, who is 34 today. My and Reb's Disenchanted co-star Amy Adams is 52 today. We were in a Hollywood movie together. Yeah. Andrew Garfield's 43 today. Sorry, that's just so many birthdays. Jamie Cullum is 47. And Led Zeppelin's Robert Plant is 78 today.
1: Loads of birthdays today. Mm. And it's also, how do we feel about International Hawaiian Pizza Day?
0: Is that pineapple?
1: Pineapple and pizza.
0: Look, I don't have a strong opinion on it. I personally don't like it, but I don't care if somebody else has it on it or not.
1: I love it, but I had dinner at a friend's last week and she put orange on our pizza.
0: Oh.
1: Like slices of orange.
0: How was that?
1: Absolutely disgusting.
0: Okay.
1: Yeah.
0: Right. Yeah, no, it's not for me, but I don't mind if you do it. This week in music, the year was 2004. Taylor gave us this. Lass, is that really from 2004?
1: Yeah.
0: Really?
1: It's that old. Yeah.
0: Wow.
1: I know. It's hard to process. Yeah. Yeah.
0: I can't believe that.
1: It was one of her first, like.
0: Oh my God.
1: Yeah.
0: That's really thrown me. And then this week, also in 2004, I remember this.
1: This one I can believe from 2004, yeah.
0: From when I was finishing up secondary, Taylor Swift was 2014. Thank you. I was having an existential crisis. Okay. I knew it couldn't be 2004. Taylor's Shake It Off, 2014. But this is from 2004. I remember it from finishing up in secondary school. Three of a Kind released Baby Cakes. And you just don't know. What a tune. Loads coming up on the show this morning. Later on, your chance to win tickets to see Joanne McNally at 3 Arena. And after 7:30 this morning, we've got a €500 flight voucher up for grabs. Coming in very handy, if you can tell us who's laughing now. So yesterday we learned that it's not Martine McCutcheon. We also know that all the incorrect guesses are on 98fm.com/laugh. But if you think you know who it is, I'll give you another listen. You could win a €500 flight voucher just after 7:30 this morning. To play WhatsApp Laugh and your name to 0877 98. 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
0: And we are looking for your little wins right now. This is the teeny tiny thing in life that's put a smile on your face. And sometimes it's not teeny tiny. Sometimes they're a bit bigger.
3: Yes.
0: Like, we had somebody the other week whose little win was they finished paying off their mortgage.
3: Oh, that's a big win.
0: That's not a little win.
3: That's a huge win.
0: But we're happy to hear them all. Little,
3: absolutely,
0: medium, big. We'll take whatever size win you've got going on. Send it to us in a WhatsApp voice note this morning, 0877 98 98 98. And we'll send you some IMC cinema passes. Maybe your little win is like Sarah's in Ballymun.
4: Morning, guys. My little win is that this is the first time I woke up and my feet were cold. I think finally we're coming into autumn.
0: Sarah hasn't coped too well in the heat we've had over the last few months.
3: Oh, God. Yeah. I just want the heat to last.
0: Yeah, I like the in-betweeny cozy autumn, not, you know. It's
3: no.
0: It's the wet we don't want.
3: It's the wet we do not want that.
0: No. Jess, what's your little win this morning?
3: My little win today is, and you're going to be so proud of me, because it was you that actually suggested this yesterday.
0: Okay.
3: Because I was telling you that I set about three or four alarms and then I

0: always like lie back down and wait then for the last alarm to go off.
1: No.
0: Yeah, and it's pointless because I'm awake. Like, it's just so stupid. So you were saying just when the first alarm gets
1: going, goes off,
0: get out of the bed.
1: It's really hard, but just get up.
0: Just get up. Yeah. So I did that this morning.
1: Yes.
0: I got up with the first alarm. I had to go into the bathroom and just throw cold water onto my face. And I did it. And yeah, I said to you, I was like, thank God I did as well, because I got into the car and I had no petrol. I was like, thank God I got it.
1: I needed those extra 15 minutes to fill the tank.
0: Fill the tank, yeah.
1: I think you're just delaying the inevitable, unfortunately, with the old snooze button. But look, I understand most people do it.
0: Yeah, no, but it actually is. Just it's a feature they should remove from the alarm.
1: Just get up.
0: It's not necessary.
1: Yeah.
0: What is your little win?
1: My little win this morning is also bed related.
0: Oh.
1: Over the last few months, obviously there's been, like, we've had a heat wave for like forever. Or we've had a very hot and dry summer. So nobody's thinking. Everyone has the duvet off the bed.
0: Yeah.
1: No one's thinking about, you know, buying a new duvet because it's just not that time of year.
0: Absolutely not.
1: So for the last couple of months, I've been playing a game online with a particular bedding company and their sale. So they've had everything on sale and it's been going down and down and down and down and down in price.
0: Okay.
1: So I've been watching for like new duvet, new sheets, pillowcases, all that. Kind of happy in the knowledge that if it was to go out of stock, I'd get it again another time.
0: Yeah.
1: So I played a game right until the very last day of the sale and they knocked another 10% off. So I got, basically my little win is that I got a new duvet and sheets and bedding and everything for I think 70, maybe 80% off.
0: Oh my gosh.
1: But it was a risky game because everything was getting sold out and I was like, I might just have to like say goodbye to this dream. Anyway, the stuff arrived. And last night was my first night in my... Jess, it was like
0: I love new bed sheets.
1: It's like a cloud.
0: Yeah.
1: I can't tell you.
0: It's glorious.
1: Because I'm allergic to feathers and it's like a fake feather duvet. The crispy noise of the crinkle.
0: And it's real cold. Like it has that kind of coldness when you get into it.
1: Yeah.
0: It's just,
1: so it's not too hot. It's lovely.
0: Yeah.
1: So my little win is that I have a fully new bedding and I got it fraction of the price.
0: I'm actually so
1: jealous. I'm thrilled. Yeah. The risk, the gamble paid off.
0: Yes, it did.
1: That's how I get my kicks. We'd love to hear your little win this morning. Send us a WhatsApp voice note, 0877 98 98 98. And we'll send you some IMC cinema passes.
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0: Traffic lights aren't working at the junction of St. Margaret's Road and Ballymun Road. Concobbard Road inbound is slow from Memorial Road Junction to Island Bridge. There's a delay on Temple Oak Road northbound from Rathdown Park to Terenure Cross. Traffic on Swords Road inbound is solid between Clonturk College and Griffith Avenue, and there is a queue on Gardiner Road inbound from Railway Street Junction to the Quays. You won't be late with 98.
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15: Good morning, I'm Emma Terrell. There are calls for deliberately driving the wrong way on a motorway to be treated as attempted murder. MEP Billy Kelleher says current road traffic penalties don't reflect the seriousness of the offence. More than 100 objections have been made against plans for dozens of digital ad displays in South Dublin. The roadside billboards are proposed for 28 locations, but groups including the Road Safety Authority are worried about drivers becoming distracted. 6 years after leaving the UK for America, Britain's Prince Harry and Meghan are moving back to Britain. The Duke and Duchess of Sussex will remain non-working royals and will live outside London. And Fungi the dolphin, who lived in Dingle Harbour before disappearing in 2020, was a rare mixed breed, according to a new study. Samples of his DNA show he was a mix of the Shannon Estuary bottlenose dolphin and an offshore population, which experts say is an important finding as they try to figure out why some dolphins choose to go solo and live away from others of their kind. Now David is here with 98FM Sport.
16: Thanks, Emma. Celtic took a massive step towards Champions League qualification last night. They defeated LASK 3-0 in the first leg of their playoff, thanks to goals from Camilo Duran and Benjamin Negrin. However, manager Martin O'Neill believes the tie is far from finished.
17: I think we're capable of scoring, which we probably would need to do. But yeah, they are a fine side. I'm not playing it down at all. It's just I think that this game, our goals were just fantastic. Good enough to win any football match. But yeah, we've got a long way to go yet.
16: There's a huge night to come for Shamrock Rovers in Europe this evening. They face Finnish side Coops in the first leg of their Europa Conference League playoff, and it's their last chance to qualify for a European League phase this season. In golf, it's day one of the Canadian Women's Open on the LPGA Tour. Leona Maguire is first out in the course, while Lauren Walsh gets her tournament underway this evening. Meanwhile, Rory McIlroy will look to bounce back from a disappointing weekend last week. He's back in action at the PGA Tour's BMW Championship from 20 past 6. And that's all on the line for the men's and women's Irish hockey teams at the World Cups today. A draw against Spain from 4 would see the men's team through, while the women's team will need a win over Belgium to advance from 7:30.
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15: Sunny spells and scattered showers today. Highs of 17 degrees. Right now it's 12.
1: Thank you, Emma. In the next few minutes, you could win a €500 flight voucher. If you can tell us who's laughing now. A famous person, we've no idea who it is. 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They include Alicia Dixon, Anne Hathaway, Katie Price, Cardi B, and loads more.
0: So make sure you check them out before you take a guess, because there is a good few ones there and it is very difficult. Can we hear it one more time? No idea.
1: Well done us. We can't win anyway. We're playing Who's Laughing Now after Loud Luxury. 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
2: Yeah. Okay, we know that it is not J-Lo, it is not Anne Hathaway, and it is not Martine McCutcheon. But if you can tell us who is laughing now, you could win yourself a €500 flight voucher. Hoping to win it right now is Marguerite, who's in Navan. Marguerite, you're on 98FM. How are you?
3: I'm great. Great. Marguerite,
0: if you were to win now this €500 flight voucher, where would you be booking?
3: Oh, I'd be off for Christmas somewhere.
0: Oh, lovely.
2: Oh, nice. Have you gone away for Christmas before?
3: No, never.
0: Are we talking...
3: This would be my opportunity.
0: A warm Christmas or cold Christmas markets type of vibe? Or
3: oh,
0: what are you
3: cool.
0: going for?
3: Definitely a pool.
0: Oh, yeah. Definitely
2: okay,
0: a pool.
2: Lovely. Marguerite, we'd love to send you away for Christmas. I don't know if everyone else would love that, but here we go. €500 flight voucher could be yours. Tell us, who's laughing now?
3: Danny Minogue.
2: Is it Danny Minogue? Oh, Marguerite, it's not.
0: Good guess.
3: Oh, well, not to worry.
2: Thanks for trying, Marguerite. Have a great day.
3: Thank you. Bye.
2: Okay, up next this morning we have Paddy. Paddy, you're on 98FM. How are you?
4: Not too bad, and yourself?
0: Paddy, we still don't know who's laughing now. No correct guesses. How are you feeling? Are you feeling confident about it?
4: Yeah.
2: Okay.
4: I hope.
2: Yeah, I mean, you have to be, really, don't you? Paddy, did you get away this summer?
4: I did. I was in Turkey.
2: Oh, nice.
4: In start of July.
2: Lovely. Did you get the hair or the teeth done or both?
4: No comment.
2: Okay, Paddy, where would you go this time if you do win this flight voucher?
4: Oh, I'm not too sure. I was kind of looking at Bulgaria for a next trip.
2: Oh, nice.
4: So.
2: Okay.
4: Yeah.
2: Right. Well, fingers crossed we can give you this flight voucher. Tell us, who do you think is laughing now?
4: Is it Sharon Osbourne?
0: Is it Sharon Osbourne? Paddy, no.
2: Oh, it's not.
0: Sorry.
2: Sorry, Paddy.
4: We'll go again.
2: Thanks for trying.
4: Okay, thanks, guys.
2: Paddy, have a great day.
4: Bye.
2: Okay, so it is not Sharon Osbourne and it is not Danny Minogue. But if you think you know who is laughing now, you could win a €500 flight voucher tomorrow morning. WhatsApp laugh and your name to 0877 98 98 98.
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And blessings to you all. Brendan and Jess with you

0: My nan always said I was going to be a priest.
1: No,
0: I think
1: didn't.
0: It was code for something else.
1: Oh my gosh. I can't. I can't even.
0: No.
1: Tracy is in Lucan. She said, my little win is I changed my shampoo last night and my hair feels like silk this morning.
0: Is it true that if you use shampoo for ages that your hair gets used to it and that you have to change? I don't know if this is a thing.
1: I never heard that before. I've
0: made that up.
1: Heard things about like certain shampoos that I don't know whether, if there's a hairdresser listening, maybe yes. You can set us right on this one.
0: Does your hair get used to shampoo?
1: Does your hair get used to shampoo? And I once heard that there's like certain shampoos that have like a lot of plastics in them.
0: Oh, right, okay.
1: So then like the plastic gets into the follicles of the hair. And then when you dry your hair with the hairdryer, yeah. it causes that to kind of like tighten the thing. It could be totally not true. So if there's a hairdresser out there, 0877-989898, set us right. Alan is in Balgriffin. My little win is I treated myself to a new vinyl player for the living room and excited to buy a few albums later today.
0: I love the ceremony of, you know, picking out the vinyl, putting it on, and yeah.
1: Yeah, I love the idea of it, but then I just...
0: Then you just turn it over after two songs. You're
1: that's all. It's just a lot of work, you know?
0: Debbie's in Tala.
2: Morning, guys. My little win is that yesterday morning and this morning I got the green lights all the way to work and got in extra early.
0: What in the David Gray is going on, Debbie? Fair play to you. Here's Steph.
3: Morning, guys. My little win is we're off to Scotland to see family tomorrow.
0: Nice. Enjoy that, Steph. Mandy's in Clondalkin.
4: My little win today is that I'm going to win Joanne McNally tickets because I love her and I've been playing all week and I'm going to win them. I'm so excited.
0: Somebody will win them later on this morning. We're giving away tickets to see Joanne McNally at 3 Arena. And Mandy, if you don't happen to win, they do go on sale this morning at 11 as well. So it's a win-win situation. Here's Pra.
5: My little win for today, Thursday, I beat the traffic.
0: Oh, there's a lot of that this morning.
1: Everybody's beating the traffic this morning.
0: Brilliant.
1: Yeah.
0: And here's Vic.
6: Morning, guys. My little win is today is my last day of work for the week and then I have a nice 3-day weekend. Happy days.
1: Oh, nice.
6: Have a good day.
0: Nice. Mm. Love that.
1: Makes a difference.
0: It does. Vic, Pra, Mandy, Steph and Debbie, you're all getting IMC cinema passes. And I also just want to say good morning as well to my lovely taxi driver, Patrick, from this morning.
1: Okay.
0: His daughter, Rhea, is a massive fan of the show.
1: Oh.
0: And so I at 6 o'clock this morning, you know, just still waking up, I filmed a video for Rhea in the back of Patrick's taxi.
1: Oh.
0: Me looking like a gremlin, like, good morning, Rhea. How are you? So Patrick, thanks for bringing me to work this morning. And Rhea, thank you so much for listening every day as well.
1: I love that. It's so good of you to do that as well, because it's early.
0: I was like, good morning. I had to introduce myself because I didn't look like me.
1: I didn't know who I was at that time.
0: Who am I? Thanks for sharing your little wins. Here's Cisco now. It's Thong Song on 98 FM's Big Breakfast.
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6: Church Street inbound is congested between North King Street Junction and the Quays. Guild Street inbound is busy from the Sheriff Street Junction to the Quays. There's a queue on Gardiner Road inbound from Railway Street Junction to the Quays. And Finglas Road inbound is busy from Seamus Ennis Road flyover to Wellmount Road Junction. You won't be late by 98.
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8: Live from the Dublin News Centre, I'm Emma Tyrrell. An MEP is calling for wrong-way driving on the motorway to be treated as attempted murder. Billy Kelleher says it shouldn't be a traffic offence given the serious criminal element to the behaviour. It follows the collision on the M9 which killed five teenagers and seriously injured another family just a week after a similar incident resulted in injuries after a car travelled the wrong way down the M50. Legal proceedings could be issued against the government's decision to deny visas to Palestinian students. Phoenix Law is threatening to launch a judicial review into the current visa structure after more than 20 scholarship students from Gaza had their applications refused. A protest was held outside the Department of Justice yesterday. UCD Student Union President Enzo Cothers was there.
9: I represent 40,000 students in UCD, and it is something we want them to come. Students want them to come, Students Union wants to come, and the university wants them to come. But the minister is the roadblock in between that at the moment.
8: The Justice Minister is being warned of the potential for mass evictions for homeowners in their 60s who will be unable to make their mortgage repayments. A letter seen by the Irish Independent shows insolvency group IRS Ireland told Jim O'Gallaghan thousands of older homeowners are in arrears, describing the situation as dire. It proposes states set up a buyback fund to get on top of the issue. More than 100 objections have been made against plans for dozens of digital ad displays on roadsides in South Dublin. The billboards are proposed for 28 locations, but groups including the Road Safety Authority are worried about drivers becoming distracted, according to the Irish Independent. It's asked South Dublin County Council to assess the crash risks at each site and to look at whether collisions have increased after the displays are installed. And Peaky Blinders fans can now step inside the world of the Shelby family with a new immersive experience opening in London. Peaky Blinders Underworld will see visitors enter a world of bookies, backstreet deals and missions inspired by the hit TV series. Producer George Wood says fans will become part of the story.
10: It's fantastic that we've got, as the sort of hub and the start of it, the Garrison Tavern, which anyone can come into for a drink.
8: And now you're up to date on 98.
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14: Good morning, I'm David Seagrave. Shamrock Rovers begin their final push to qualify for the Conference League for the third year in a row tonight. Stephen Bradley's side face Coops in the first leg of their playoff from 8. The men's and women's Irish hockey teams both need results today to qualify for the pool stage at the World Cup. The men take on Spain from 4, while there's a 7:30 start for the women against Belgium. 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
8: Breezy with sunny spells and scattered showers today. Highs of 17 degrees. Right now it's 12.
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7: 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It's finally here tomorrow afternoon. 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
6: €311,000. 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
7: Yeah, it could be all yours tomorrow afternoon. All you got to do to enter is text the word cash to 57557. The very best of luck. We've got the sequin jackets on. I'm sticking an eyelash on for the occasion this morning. 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
0: Good morning and welcome to Matchy Matchy. It is a bit of chaos, a lot of glamour, and your chance to win some incredible prizes. All you got to do is send Jess or myself to a soundproof booth. And if we happen to say the same 3 words as each other, you'll win yourself some incredible prizes. 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
0: Buongiorno, Matchy Marco, and grazie mille. Good morning to Maureen, who's in Baldoyle. You're on 98FM. Maureen, how are you?
4: I'm good, Brandon. Thank you. Good morning, Jess and Rebecca and Brandon.
0: Good morning.
1: How are you, Maureen? Good to hear from you.
4: My nerves are gone.
1: You're grand.
0: No,
1: don't
0: need
1: be
0: for
1: worrying.
0: The nerves, Maureen.
1: If we can do it, you can do it.
4: I'll do my best.
1: So, Kamir, tell us this. You're going on a trip next week, are you?
4: I am. I'm off to Vegas next week.
0: And Vegas.
1: Have you been before?
4: Yeah. This is my 6th time to go, yeah.
0: 6th time, Maureen?
4: Yeah.
0: So you're obviously a huge fan of Vegas.
4: Love it. Absolutely love the whole atmosphere of the place.
1: Yeah. I love Vegas as well. I can't get enough of it.
0: I haven't been in donkey's years. The first time I went, I didn't think I was going to like it. And then I loved it.
1: Yeah, it's just unbelievable. Yeah. And what are you doing in Vegas?
4: We'll go to a couple of shows and we have a few meals booked in a few nice hotels.
0: Oh, nice.
4: We're staying in 3 different hotels, so we have soaked up the atmosphere.
0: Oh, you're really doing it, Maureen.
4: Yeah, we're there for 11 nights. So,
0: wow.
1: Yeah. Oh, yeah. Okay. Because usually I'd say to people you could do Vegas in 3 or 4 days, but you were.
4: No. Wow. We done the helicopter ride over the strip at night. It was amazing.
0: Oh, Maureen.
4: Fremont Street. The live bands down there. It's great.
0: How to do it. Yeah. Incredible stuff. Maureen, we'd love for you to win all these prizes before you head off to Vegas and maybe win some more. Who would you like to play Matchy Matchy with this morning?
4: Brendan, it has to be yourself.
0: Maureen, thank you. Said with so much confidence as well.
1: Yeah, okay, hang on now. Maureen, I'm just getting myself organised here.
4: That's okay.
1: Now, because me and the buttons, we're not friends. Okay, it's time to play Matchy Matchy. Right, Maureen, are you ready for your words?
4: I am.
1: Okay. Your first word is east.
4: East.
1: E-A-S-T, east.
4: West.
1: Okay. Second word is sky.
4: Blue.
1: Sky. Blue. And your third word is mini.
4: Mini Mouse.
1: Okay, so we'll say those again. So you've said east, west, sky, blue, and mini mouse. Do you want to lock those in?
4: I'm locking them in.
1: Oh, nice and confident. I love it. Okay, here we go. We're going to lock them in.
4: Fingers crossed.
1: And we are going to get Brendan back out from the soundproof booth.
5: Hello.
1: Hello, hello, hello.
5: How are we all?
1: How's everything out there
5: good,
1: this morning?
5: Yeah, there was a neck pillow for a long haul flight in the soundproof booth.
1: Oh, lovely to have a little sleep.
5: Yeah.
1: Oh, yeah.
0: For Maureen now heading off to Vegas.
1: Okay. Brendan, are you ready?
0: I'm ready.
1: Okay. Your first word for Matchy Matchy is east.
0: East.
1: East.
0: I'm between two. Maureen, what's Maureen going to say? I'm going to say East Enders.
1: Oh. East Enders. Sky is your next word.
0: Sky. Between two again. Sky High. Just because she's going on a plane.
1: Hi. Okay, and your third word is mini.
0: Mini. Mini. Oh, mini. Mini. Spell it for me, will you?
1: Mini. M-I-N-I.
0: All right, okay. Mini Cooper.
1: Okay, do you want to lock those in? We've EastEnders.
0: I don't get that choice, Jess.
1: Oh, sorry.
0: Lock them in.
1: Lock them in. You don't get the choice. Here we go. Okay. Is it a matchy matchy?
5: Oh no, Maureen, I'm sorry.
1: Maureen, I'm sorry, it's not. No problem,
5: no. Did we get any?
1: No.
5: Did you say east west?
1: Are you still there, Maureen?
5: You said east west? And did you say Minnie Mouse?
4: I did.
5: Oh. And what did you and did you say sky blue? They were all my other options.
1: Are you actually joking?
5: No, I was. My other options were east, west, sky blue, and Minnie Mouse.
1: Sorry, I thought I was like, can he see where we've written these down?
5: I was between two on everything, and they were my other options for everything. Maureen, I'm so sorry I went the wrong way.
4: No, you're fine, Brendan. You're fine. You're fine.
5: Thanks for playing. Have a ball in Vegas. We're going to send you a 98FM goodie bag.
4: I will. Thanks very much.
1: See you later. Cheers, Maureen. Have a great time. Oh my God.
5: Yeah, I had two options for everything and they were my others. So east, west, sky blue and Minnie Mouse.
1: You would have had a matchy matchy
5: if I'd gone the other way. Yeah.
1: Oh my God. I fully was like, where is he reading these from?
5: I was between two and they were the other ones. Oh, should have gone that way. Anyway.
1: My God.
5: Hopefully we'll do it tomorrow.
1: Maybe we'll do it with, you go with all your second guesses tomorrow. That's the best thing to do.
5: You should second guess yourself.
1: Jay Pryor and Room 5 are on the way soon after TLC. It's Unpretty. Good morning.

0: love that song so much. TLC, Unpretty on 98FM's Big Breakfast, coming up to 20 past 8 on Thursday morning. Just played Matchy Matchy with Maureen and Bal Doyle there. The words this morning, East, Sky and Minnie. Maureen said East, West, Sky Blue and Minnie Mouse. And they were my second choice. Each of those words were my second choice. I went with EastEnders, Sky High and Minnie Cooper.
1: But
0: before you told me the words that Maureen had said, I guessed exactly what she said.
1: What she said, that's why, because Anne has texted and gone, stop it, Brendan. Because I was looking around the studio going, how can he see exactly what we've, like, you can't see it.
0: No,
1: so I was so confused. And you just listed out all her answers before
0: you said it. It's a pity I didn't say it. You know?
1: I can't believe that you...
0: Not the aim of the game. Liz in Whitehall says, she got 2 out of 3 again playing along. If you'd like to play Matchy Matchy tomorrow morning, you can win all of those prizes. WhatsApp Matchy and your name to 0877 98 98 98. And in the next few minutes, we've got your chance to win tickets to see Joanne McNally, the queen that is, at 3 Arena. We're going
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2: St. John's Road inbound is congested from the underground car park to the Quays. Rathfarnham Road northbound is slow from Dodder Park Road junction to Terenure Cross. There is a delay on Temple Oak Road northbound from Rathdown Park to Terenure Cross. And there's a queue on Swords Road inbounds between Collins Avenue and Griffith Avenue. You won't be late with 98.
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3: Good morning, I'm Emma Tyrrell. A fundraiser set up for those seriously injured in the wrong way crash on the M9 has raised over €500,000. Three sisters and their nephew remain in hospital following the collision in the early hours of Sunday. 82% of rooms at the new National Children's Hospital have now been completed. Contractor BAM has confirmed to the Journal that 4,674 rooms are finished, with another 690 awaiting design team sign-off. Pressure is mounting on the HSE to approve Sky classes for people with Friedreich's ataxia. Patients, families and clinical experts are due to meet politicians in Dublin this afternoon ahead of a final decision on access to the drug. And the Met Office in the UK wants to name a storm after a character from Shaun the Sheep. The public are being invited to choose between Shaun or Timmy.
0: Timmy's more fun.
3: Yeah, and he's small and he's cute. And he's also quite smart. So anyway, with the winner announced on the 1st of September.
0: I remember I had a neighbour years ago. I was living somewhere and one of my neighbours, I met him in the car park one day and he went, "I'm so sorry, I've forgotten your name again." And I said, "It's Brendan." And he went, Brendan the Navigator. That's how I'll remember who you are. And I went, "And what's your name?" And he said, "Shaun." And I went, "Shaun the Sheep." I never forgot his name.
3: Well, there you go.
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4: Thanks, Emma. Shamrock Rovers begin their final push to qualify for the Conference League for the third year in a row tonight. Stephen Bradley's side face Coops in the first leg of their playoff from 8. Last night, Celtic moved one step closer to Champions League qualification. They defeated LASK 3-0 in the first leg of their playoff tie. The men's and women's Irish hockey teams both need results today to qualify from the pool stage at the World Cup. The men take on Spain from 4, knowing a draw will be enough, while there's a 7:30 start for the women against Belgium, who need a win. And Rory McIlroy is looking for a return to form. He tees off at the BMW Championship from 6:20 this evening. Leona Maguire and Lauren Walsh are also in action at the Canadian Women's Open.
1: 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Levelhealth.ie.
3: Breezy with sunny spells and scattered showers. Highs of 17 degrees. Right now it's 12.
0: Thanks, Emma. Coming up later on this morning, your chance to win tickets to see Joanne McNally at Three Arena in December. And in the next few minutes, we're going to be talking emojis.
2: Yes, after and the Haven. Ones you shouldn't be using.
0: That's definitely me. 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

0: Haven on 98FM's Big Breakfast. It is 8:35 Thursday morning with Brendan and Jess is here for Reb.
1: You're going to hate me this morning now.
0: I hate you every morning. Imagine.
1: Not just this morning.
0: Not just this morning.
1: Because I'm going to be making you feel a bit old. Although, maybe you might surprise me.
0: Okay.
1: I don't know. Maybe this. I love the way I'm saying this as if I'm like 19.
0: Yeah.
1: So, emojis. There's always, I don't know if you've, do you have younger nieces and nephews that you text
0: on? I have a baby niece. She's not texting
1: yet. She's not texting yet.
0: No.
1: Okay, so I know because I have nieces and nephews who are teenagers.
0: Yeah.
1: And I do often text them and they're like,
0: you're so old.
1: Why are you using that emoji? Like, what's wrong with you?
0: Oh,
1: like,
0: I'm definitely going to be old in my emoji usage, I think.
1: Well, and it's funny because then I would notice with like my mom and dad, when they send an emoji, I'd be like,
0: no, you know when someone sends you back a thumbs up and I'm like, my blood runs cold. I'm like, are you annoyed with me?
1: So this is what it's all about.
0: Okay.
1: And the thumbs up is a perfect example.
0: I would never use a thumbs up.
1: So you just got a message in from someone without a thumbs up. It's passive aggressive.
0: Yeah.
1: Yes. So because my sister of mine sent it to a younger cousin of ours in a group chat.
0: Yeah.
1: And I was like, oh my God, I can't believe you just sent thumbs
0: up. Yeah, thumbs up
1: like,
0: is...
1: What? Like, what did he do?
0: Just
1: like,
0: love hearted.
1: She was like, what are you talking about? She's
0: just,
1: I'm just saying, yeah, okay, great, thanks.
0: No.
1: And I was like, no. Like, I was like, you basically just,
0: it's,
1: you know,
0: rude.
1: Yeah, it's, you know. But, so this is what we're going to do.
0: Okay.
1: I'm going to give you an emotion.
0: Right.
1: Or a situation.
0: Yeah.
1: And I want you to tell me what emoji you would use.
0: Okay.
1: Okay.
0: Okay.
1: So if you found something hilariously funny.
0: Yeah.
1: What one would you use?
0: I use the sideways laughing emoji.
1: Okay. So, the younger generation are now actually using the full crying face emoji where the two streamed tears are
0: coming
1: down.
0: Use that sometimes. I would use that if I'm laughing even more.
1: Well, I'd only use that now if I was like upset about something.
0: Oh no, I use the crying laughing for, I use the crying emoji for laughing.
1: Like laughing
0: and
1: really
0: I use a
1: hard
0: single tear if I'm sad.
1: Oh, yeah. Okay. So you're
0: so
1: kind
0: I'm young.
1: Of... You've one foot in the door there.
0: I'm young.
1: Okay. Do you use the skull, like the
0: I'm dead? Yeah, I'm dead.
1: Yeah,
0: yeah, for laughing.
1: Yeah, you're old.
0: Oh, right.
1: Yeah, it's gone.
0: That's sad.
1: Okay, if you were feeling a bit heartbroken.
0: I choose the broken heart emoji.
1: You're old. It is now the wilted flower, almost
0: like the Beauty and the Beast rose.
1: That's where I was going. Yeah, the one, the rose where it's like wilted over.
0: Sorry, you use that if you're heartbroken.
1: If you're heartbroken,
0: okay,
1: if you're sad, you know, or if you're, it's meaning I'm wilting right now.
0: Okay, right.
1: Yeah, and it's actually the fastest growing emoji of the
0: year.
1: Really?
0: Okay, I'm going to get on that one now.
1: So,
0: but I feel like if I sent that to my friends, they wouldn't understand.
1: If I sent that to anybody, they'd be like, they would think it was I hit it by mistake.
0: Yeah.
1: Yeah.
0: Okay.
1: Okay, so if you were kind of saying to someone like, oh, thanks so much, or yeah, that's great, or, you know, thanks a mil for that.
0: Like I might use the praying hands emoji.
1: Okay, you're old.
0: Lads, this is devastating.
1: So that's one of the ones. The praying hands or the 100 with the two lines.
0: Oh, I use the 100 all the time.
1: You're old.
0: Lads!
1: And
0: killing me.
1: The thumbs up one is the actually the boomer emojis.
0: Oh no, I'm not a boomer.
1: A boomer.
0: No, I don't use the thumbs up. It's sent to me by boomers.
1: Okay,
0: that's
1: okay.
0: Fine.
1: So the one now that you're supposed to use, which is this is the one I use all the time because I'm so young, you know, is the fire emoji.
0: Oh yeah.
1: Yeah, that's
0: okay,
1: the one.
0: Yeah, if I use fire a bit.
1: Now,
0: I use, you know, the okay one. You know, like the when the fingers are pinched,
1: yeah,
0: like almost like a six.
1: Yeah.
0: I send that a lot.
1: Yeah, you're old.
0: No!
1: Now here's one. Here is one. This is a bit of a spanner now in the works because I was not expecting this at all. From 482nd place in the most popular 2021 emojis, it has now risen to 33rd place, and it is the Easter Island head.
0: What is the Easter Island
1: head? What do you think you'd use that for now?
0: What's the Easter Island head?
1: Take a guess. What do you think you'd use it for?
0: Is it? No, I don't know what the Easter Island head is.
1: Oh,
0: full stop.
1: Have you ever seen Night at the Museum?
0: No.
1: You know,
0: Easter.
1: It's the big
0: Island
1: stone head thing.
0: What?
1: And he goes, what's up, dum-dum?
0: Oh, yeah. Is there an emoji of that? Sorry. I know what you're talking about now. I've seen that emoji. I have never used it.
1: Okay, so that
0: what
1: is...
0: What would you use that for?
1: To be honest with you now, if you said to me, go find it in your emojis, there's not a hope I'd be able to find
0: it. And what do people use it for?
1: They use it for like a raised eyebrow or a deadpan expression.
0: Guys, there's a raised eyebrow. I'm trying to raise my own eyebrow. I can't. There is a raised eyebrow emoji.
1: Because you're old.
0: Very good.
1: But just to let you know as well, from research has shown that teenage girls tend to lead the changes in language and emoji language. And by the time everyone else seems to catch up with it, they've moved on.
0: Yep. We're playing Chicane and Brian Adams. Don't give up on your emoji usage. Next on 98FM.
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1: She's one of the biggest Irish comedians on the scene right now, and she has added a third night to her three arena show, Joanne McNally. Friday, the 4th of December, is the new date that has been added, and tickets have gone on sale. They're going on sale today, excuse me, at 11 a.m. But we have a pair of tickets to give away on the show this morning.
0: Yes, we do. To get your hands on them, to get in the draw, all we need you to do is take a listen to this. So Joanne's obviously doing three nights at Three Arena. So to celebrate that, we're going to give you the first two things in a well-known sequence of three. To get in the draw, all you need to do is tell us what comes next. So this morning, our sequence is rock, paper, blank. Rock, paper, blank. If you think you know what comes next in that sequence of three, you could win yourself tickets to see Joanne McNally this December at Three Arena. WhatsApp your name, your guest. Let us know where in Dublin you are. 0877 98 98 98. Here's Macklemore on The Big Breakfast.

0: Nelly Furtado and Timbaland. Say it right on 98FM's Big Breakfast. Have you seen the clip doing the rounds of Timbaland at a festival? And so Timbaland decided that he was going to perform Say It Right, but like sans Nelly Furtado. So it sounds like this. He's doing the A's live.
1: Sorry, imagine paying for a ticket to go and see someone perform and they play a track and then stand on a stage with a microphone and go, eh. Can I just say,
0: he's earning the price of the ticket anyway, isn't he?
1: One of the smartest music producers out there, because in order to get featured on the song, he has to be on the song, and that's not the only one he's done that with.
0: Really?
1: And you remember, it's too late to apologize.
0: Yeah.
1: And he goes, eh.
0: Go on, Timbaland. Incredible stuff.
1: Good work.
0: The next few minutes, we have all the details about tomorrow's record-breaking cash machine on the way on 98FM.
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1: Church Street inbound is congested between North King Street Junction and the Keys. Ranelagh Road northbound, a slow approach in the triangle. There's a queue on Gardiner Street inbound from Sean McDermott Street Junction to the Keys. And North Strand Road inbound is slow from New Common Bridge to the Five Lamps. You won't be late with 98.
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16: Live from the Dublin News Centre, I'm Emma Terrell. An MEP is calling for wrong-way driving on the motorway to be treated as attempted murder. Billy Gallagher says it shouldn't be a traffic offence given the serious criminal element to the behaviour. It follows the collision on the M9 which killed five teenagers and seriously injured another family just a week after a similar incident on the M50. Plans for Gardaí to undertake pursuit training have been fast-tracked following the incidents. They'll follow the English model, and former UK police inspector Mark Watkins says it'll take some time for them to get qualified.
6: As a police driver, you'll do an initial driving course for 3 weeks, and then after a period you'll go back for a 4-week advanced driving course, but you then have to do a pursuit course and to be trained in the use of some of the tactics.
16: Meanwhile, a fundraiser set up for those seriously injured in the wrong way crash on the M9 has raised over €500,000. Three sisters and their nephew remain in hospital following the collision on Sunday. A prayer vigil has also been organised for the family in Carlow on Friday evening. 82% of rooms at the new National Children's Hospital have now been completed. Contractor BAM has confirmed to the journal.ie that 4,674 rooms are finished, with another 690 awaiting design team sign-off. The Minister for Health has previously criticised the pace of construction on the overrun project. More than 100 objections have been made against plans for dozens of digital ad displays on roadsides in South Dublin. The billboards are proposed for 28 locations, but groups including the Road Safety Authority are worried about drivers becoming distracted, according to the Irish Independent. It's asked South Dublin County Council to assess the crash risks at each site and to look at whether collisions have increased after the displays are installed. Junior Cert students are to learn about VAT, loans and compound interest. They'll have access to videos created by the Competition and Consumer Protection Commission to give them practical skills when it comes to financial habits. Muriel Dolan from the Consumer Watchdog says it's important students are getting information from the right sources.
13: We're living in a society where there is so much information on social media, so it's really important that we're highlighting this.
16: 6 years after leaving the UK for America, Britain's Prince Harry and Meghan are moving back. The Duke and Duchess of Sussex will remain non-working royals and will live outside London. Royal commentator Jenny Bond says the shock factor appears to be their style.
17: Everyone was gobsmacked yet again. It seems to be the way they rock, Harry and Meghan. They like a lot of secrecy, a lot of privacy, and then these bombshells. It's the sort of thing that Harry railed against in his book about the way the palace briefed certain media. Well, it seems to be that's what he's doing too.
16: And Mark Zuckerberg has bought a castle in County Waterford. The billionaire Meta chief and his wife are the new owners of Strancally Castle. According to the Irish Times, the couple completed the purchase of the Gothic Revival-style house and its 440-acre estate on the banks of the River Blackwater several weeks ago. And now you're up to date on 98.
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18: Good morning, I'm David Seagrave. A third season in the Conference League group phase could be on the cards for Shamrock Rovers. They welcome Coops for the first leg of their playoff tie at Talla Stadium from 8. Celtic boss Martin O'Neill says last night's 3-0 playoff win over Lask was like a basketball game. They've one foot in the Champions League group phase after their first leg victory over the Austrian side. O'Neill believes their first half goals helped settle the tie.
19: It was really like a basketball game, particularly in the first half. Great goal by Nygren to take a bit of pressure off, give us the lead, and then Duran's two goals were fantastic.
18: In golf, Rory McIlroy says any improvement on last week would be a win ahead of his first round of the BMW Championship. He tees off from 20 past 6, while on the LPGA Tour, Leona Maguire and Lauren Walsh are in action at the Canadian Women's Open. The men's and women's Irish hockey teams both need results today to qualify from the pool stage at the World Cup. The men take on Spain from 4, while there's a 7:30 start for the women against Belgium. And Formula 1 driver Max Verstappen has put pen to paper on a contract extension with Red Bull. His new deal will see him remain with the team until 2030, despite speculation over his future. To access 3 free Off The Ball podcasts a month, download the Go Loud app now.
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16: Breezy with sunny spells and showers, highs of 17 degrees. Right now it's 13.
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0: Okay, tomorrow afternoon, somebody listening to the radio is going to win themselves a life-changing amount of money. There's no messing around here. This is a guaranteed giveaway. It's happening whether you want it to or not. So I would suggest getting involved, because you'll be fuming if you hear somebody else win and you go, oh, I should have entered.
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1: 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And it is happening before, you need to get your entry in before 3 o'clock tomorrow. And then Cash Machine is going to randomly pick someone. Barry Dunn's going to make that call. If it is you and your phone is ringing, you've only got 5 rings to answer and tell him the exact amount, which is 311,000 euro.
0: It really could be all yours tomorrow. All you have to do to enter is text the word cash to 57557.

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3: Well, it's official. Joanne McNally, she's doing 3 nights at the 3 Arena after making history as the first Irish comedian ever to sell out the 3 Arena. Joanne McNally has now added a 3rd night at 3 Arena on Friday, the 4th of December. So tickets for that date are going on sale this morning at 11 a.m. But we have a pair and we want you to win them first here with 98FM.
0: Yes, we do. Sarah is in Rush. You're on 98FM. Sarah, how are you?
4: Hi guys, how are you?
3: Good. How are you this morning? What are you up to?
4: Oh, I am just after coming back into the office for the first time all summer. I'm working at school, so yeah.
0: Oh, Sarah.
4: Trying to get everything ready.
0: First day
4: ahead
0: back.
4: Of next week.
0: Oh, very good. And come here, how come you're back in this week? What do you do?
4: I'm the school secretary.
0: Very good.
4: We just have to get a few bits organised in the office before all the kids come crawling in the gate next week.
0: Running in the gate enthusiastically. So what day is the first day back for all the kids in the school, Sarah?
4: Next Wednesday.
0: Next Wednesday, you've got everyone back. Brilliant stuff.
4: Yeah.
0: How has summer been for you?
4: Fantastic. A lot of just taxiing the kids around, you know, yourself.
0: Good. Summer job.
4: Doing lots of cooking for the kids and lots of being their taxi. So I'm quite looking forward to getting back to work myself.
0: Yeah, fair enough.
4: Sarah, for a bit of a holiday.
0: Are you a fan of Joanne McNally?
4: Oh, I love her. Absolutely love her. I've been to see her a good few times and yeah, just absolutely love her. She's brilliant.
0: She's so funny.
3: Yeah, she is hilarious. Yeah.
0: Her turn of phrase is like no other.
4: Her voice is just phenomenal. I love it.
0: Yeah, we're delighted for that. She's doing 3 nights at 3 Arena. And this morning, we'd love to give you a pair of tickets to go and see her.
4: Oh, that is absolutely the best news ever.
0: To celebrate 3 nights, we're going to give you the first 2 things in a well-known sequence of 3. All you got to do is tell us what comes next. Rock, paper,
4: scissors.
0: Sarah, you're off to see Joanne McNally at 3 Arena this December. Well done.
4: That's amazing.
0: Do you know who you'll bring?
4: Thank you so much, guys. Yes, I do. My friend Joanne, actually.
0: Oh, no way. Brilliant. Sarah and Joanne, off to see Joanne. Congratulations, yeah. Sarah.
4: Thanks so much, guys.
0: Thanks for listening.
3: Bye.
0: And we will have another chance for you to win a pair of those tickets tomorrow morning on The Big Breakfast.
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0: Welcoming back into studio our man about town, Luke. How are you?
1: I'm great. I've been wandering the streets of Dublin taking notes on my notepad and pen. And I don't know if I'm good or not, you know, so we'll see.
0: Okay, well, because now you're not just a man about town, you're a Dublin tour guide.
1: Well, I hope to be in the next, in the next while. I've taken notes, so that's all
2: I can say.
1: Okay,
2: good. Yeah. So on Monday morning, we had you on the show and we set you a challenge to become a tour guide in Dublin.
1: Yes.
2: Because you're always out and about, you're on the streets of Dublin, you're chatting to people, you're trying the latest trends.
1: Giving directions, you know.
2: Yeah, but we wanted to see how good your knowledge of Dublin is. Have you been brushing up over the last few days?
1: I have a little bit.
2: Tell the truth.
1: No,
0: I haven't. That is a lie.
1: I'm like, I know everything already. I've been everywhere.
2: You're confident enough.
1: I'm very confident. I've been up and down, in and out. Yeah, I'm ready.
2: Okay, you're right. Okay, well, do you know what? You say that. Take a listen to this. We're going to have a quiz now.
1: Okay. Oh, Jesus. Now, that's put that. You set that up, didn't you? You set that up.
0: Did.
1: No.
2: I think you've set yourself up here, Luke, to be honest.
1: Okay. All right.
2: We have 5 questions. About Dublin here, and we just want to see how well you're going to do. Are you ready for question number 1?
1: Let's go for it.
0: Okay, what river runs through the centre of Dublin?
1: The Liffey. I had to think about that.
0: That's
1: oh my God.
2: What is the name of the famous university in Dublin city centre that was founded in 1592?
1: Trinity College?
2: Well done.
0: What
1: See,
0: Dublin?
1: Look at this now, you know.
0: Okay,
1: I'm flying. I'm flying.
0: What Dublin park is home to Aras on Uachtaráin and Dublin Zoo?
1: The Phoenix Park. Jesus, I'm doing well, haven't I? Yeah, this is good.
2: Okay, 3 out of 3 so
1: three
2: far.
1: 3 out of 3, yep. Yeah, what can I say?
2: They might be about to get slightly trickier now. Did you study for your leaving cert or did you wing it?
0: Did you think they were all going to be easy?
1: Yeah, I thought they were, yeah. I was like, this is easy, no problems. Okay.
2: Here we go. The Halfpenny Bridge wasn't actually called the Halfpenny Bridge when it first opened in 1816.
1: Oh.
2: What was its original name?
1: Liffey Bug Bridge or something? No.
2: It was the Wellington Bridge.
1: Oh, no.
2: I wouldn't have known that now.
1: O'Connell
0: Street hasn't always been called O'Connell Street.
1: Oh, come on, guys. You're killing me here.
0: What was it called before?
1: This is history now. This is Dublin.
0: Okay. You're a tour guide.
1: Yeah.
0: So O'Connell Street hasn't always been called O'Connell Street. What was it called before it was renamed in 1924?
1: Oh, my God. I haven't a clue. I'm so embarrassed.
2: That's not the answer.
1: Oh my God, I'm going to have to study.
2: It was called Sackville Street. And yes, you are going to have to study, but you know what? We have help for you because Luke Thomas.
1: Really?
2: Now it's time to bring in the professionals. Later on this morning, we are going to send you to Do Dublin Boot Camp.
1: What? Today?
2: One of their expert drivers is going to put you through intensive training and teach you everything you clearly don't know.
1: Have you taken notes yet? Well, look, I know the Liffey's there and a few bits and pieces.
2: Look it.
1: Okay.
2: Do you know what? Okay. I feel like on these tours, you know, for maybe the information that you're lacking, you can just use
1: you just
2: a bit
1: kinda,
2: of charisma.
1: Yeah.
0: And to be fair, the tourists won't know anyway. So you're the one that's supposed to be telling them.
2: Do Dublin have standards?
0: Yeah.
2: So, you know, you are going to have to pay attention. You're going to have to learn the correct information.
1: Okay, this could help me.
2: So you're off to Do Dublin
1: really
2: Boot Camp. And we can reveal, Luke, that your open top Dublin tour is going to be taking
1: Hold
2: place.
1: Hold on, a Dublin tour that I'm going on.
2: I'm hosting the open top bus tour for Do Dublin this coming Tuesday. On Tuesday. So
1: like,
2: off
1: that's
2: you
1: only
2: go
1: a few
2: now.
1: Days away.
0: That's why we're sending you to boot camp.
2: It's like the X Factor. You're off to boot camp. Off you go. Luke Thomas, we will check in with you again before Tuesday, the big day.
1: Bye, guys. Bye. Say a prayer.
2: He's off to Do Dublin. Here's Mike Posner on 98 FM.

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0: She has a song that she released, I think, at the start of this year called Balenciaga Eyes. Have you heard it?
1: No.
0: It's unreal.
1: I feel like that song's the last time I heard her.
0: Yeah. 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
1: The Grand Canal inbound is congested between Harrow's Cross Bridge and Leeson Street. Traffic on Naas Road inbound is solid between Bluebell and David Road Junction. Donnybrook Road inbound has a delay from the Anglesey Bridge to Marlborough Road Junction. And Ranelagh Road northbound is slow from Stanford Park School to the Triangle. You won't be late with 98.
0: 9.32 on Thursday morning. Calvin Harrison, Jazzy on the way with Satisfy. After Dua Lipa, Double Clap. It's Levitating on 98FM.

0: Calvin Harris and Jazzy. It is Satisfy on 98FM's Big Breakfast. Brendan's bit is on the way. Brendan, give me just a little teaser. I just want to kind of know what are we talking about.
1: You won't believe what one bride turned up to her wedding on. I'm going to tell you next on 98FM.
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0: It is, it's good. It's, I love the way he's like, no, no, no, no, no, no, no, no, no, no, no. I don't know any of the words. I just do that along to it. No, no, no, no, no, no.
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0: Let's do it.
1: Okay, up first this morning. Weddings in recent years really have gone over the top. Long gone are the days of saying I do and having a low-key meal. In the age of social media, the more bells, whistles and add-ons, the better for the gram. People splash the cash on all sorts of extravagance, including their mode of transport. From limos to classic cars, to even helicopters and boats.
0: Where are they getting the, I don't know, helicopter?
1: Yeah, I mean, depending on where, what country you're in.
0: You want to be getting out of a helicopter in a dress and my hair and all that done.
1: I have no interest in ever setting foot on a helicopter in my entire life.
0: Oh, I
1: no, thank
0: someone.
1: You. No, not for me. Newlyweds know how to make an entrance. I'd like to introduce you to one bride in England who has said, forget all that. I don't want any of your fancy cars or anything. Victoria Lee is her name. She tied the knot with her fellow Mark at the weekend just gone. They're both dairy farmers in Somerset.
0: Oh my God, please tell me. Was it a cow?
1: Victoria turned up to the church riding one of her own cows.
0: Yes!
1: She chose her favourite Swiss cow, who was named White Chocolate Button.
0: Can you ride a cow?
1: Well, she did. I mean, they know each other very well. Victoria's described them as being best friends.
0: Oh, each other very well.
1: Yeah.
0: Did she have it? Was there a photo?
1: There is a video, yeah. There's just on the back of the cow.
0: Does the cow have a saddle? Or?
1: Oh, I can't remember if there was a saddle or if she was bareback. I'm unsure. Here is Victoria speaking to BBC.
3: So people ride their horses, so why can't you ride a cow? And we're having a half-past free break to milk the cows. So me and Michael will be milking the cows as normal on our wedding day. Yeah. Everyone else carries on partying and we'll be milking and we'll join them back at 7.
1: Okay. Are they going to leave their own wedding to go and milk the cows?
0: First of all, as someone who spent a weekend on a farm with milk cows and knows very little about
1: you?
0: It. I did.
1: How did that go?
0: We family who are farmers I was sent down there for, you know, to kind
1: with
0: of...
1: With those nails. With the,
0: to you know, just learn, you know, what it's like to be on a farm.
1: Was it for you?
0: Do you know, I actually quite enjoyed it. There was a moment where one of my cousins was, what you call it, herding all the cows.
1: Yeah.
0: And I didn't realise I wasn't supposed to be standing in the end of the thing and they all started running towards me. So that was a bit traumatic.
1: Right.
0: But I know the cows, they have to be milked. Like, it's not optional not
1: milked.
0: So I kind of appreciate what they're doing here now.
1: Yeah, leaving their own wedding to go milk
0: their own
1: cows.
0: Wedding. Going on the back of the cow?
1: Yeah, so she arrived on the back of a cow named White Chocolate Button.
0: White Chocolate Button.
1: Cute name.
0: What a name.
1: Finally this morning, I'm not sure how many people know this, but there are huge cables that run under the sea between Ireland and the UK that mean that we can share electricity.
0: Oh, I wish you hadn't told me this now, Randy.
1: Did you know that?
0: No, I didn't know that, but now I need to know, how did they get there? How does it happen? How are they not? They're on water. There's so many questions.
1: So they're under the seabed, right? The first was laid all the way back in 2001, so years ago. One of them runs from Rush in North Dublin to Wales. But the one I want to talk about this morning is the newest one, which runs from Wexford to Wales. This particular one, it's up and running just over a year, but it wasn't plain sailing. This 500 million euro vital electricity interconnector was diverted because of this guy.
4: Harry Potter free Dobby. How can Dobby ever repay him?
1: It turned out that the planned landing site for this huge, vital, very expensive cable was where Dobby the Elf died in Harry Potter and the Deathly Hallows Part 1.
4: Dobby is happy to be with his friend.
1: So according to one of the project managers of this vital electricity cable, Harry Potter fans started calling his office in their hundreds. So the problem for them was the cable was going to go straight through Dobby's grave. Simon Ludman, he's the fella who worked on the project. He told the Energy Revolution podcast that the cable had to be rerouted. So if you visit Freshwater West Beach, which is in Pembrokeshire, there is a shrine to Dobby where people leave decorated pebbles because it's where they filmed the scene.
0: Dobby's not real.
1: So, They said, the energy company are like, he's fictitious. This is fictitious. It's all made up. But the fans were so adamant that they actually moved the cable so that Dobby's grave remained undisturbed. And he said it's the first time that the energy company has changed course for a fictional character.
0: This is, it's the first time they've changed course for pretty much anything.
1: Pretty much anyone. I mean, they go through, you know, historic whatever, and they're like, no, Grant, we're flattening your house, Grant. Dobby's grave? Couldn't possibly.
0: Do you know what? In fairness, Joan, I will say, I mean, for the fans, I'm like, credit where credit's due. They stuck to it and they said, you know what? No, this is not happening. And they came together and they got it done. So that I do appreciate. It's
1: Dobby's
0: still
1: grave
0: mental,
1: remains. Yeah. There you go. You can go and visit it if you like. That is Brendan's bit. Here's Tiësto now, The Business on 98FM's Big Breakfast.

0: Tiesto with The Business on 98FM's Big Breakfast. 9.53 on Thursday morning. That is it from us for this morning. Back bright and early from 7 tomorrow. We learned loads on the show today.
1: We really did.
0: We learned that they moved a massive, giant underground electricity cable that runs from Ireland to Wales because it was going to go where Dobby the Elf's grave is.
1: Yeah, it can't happen. We also learned facts about Dublin that we didn't know about O'Connell
0: Street.
1: Yeah,
0: we did. Yeah, it used to be called Sackville Street. And we also learned the emojis not to use if you don't want to appear older than you are.
1: Which?
0: I am old.
1: No,
0: I don't do a thumb. I don't do. I'm not as bad as a thumbs up.
1: You're not as bad as a thumbs up.
0: But I do send a praying hands and a 100.
1: You're somewhere in the middle, which is okay.
0: That's okay. Yeah. We're back tomorrow morning from 7. Of course, playing Matchy Matchy after 8. There's loads of amazing prizes up for grabs. Fingers crossed we can get a win tomorrow. We've more Joanne McNally tickets up for grabs tomorrow as well. She's announced 3 nights at 3 Arena this December. The tickets go on sale this morning at 11, but we'll have your chance to win more tomorrow. And we also have a €500 flight voucher up for grabs. If you can tell us who's laughing now. It's a famous person.
1: I still don't know.
0: We have no idea. But if you do, you can win a €500 flight voucher to play tomorrow morning. WhatsApp laugh and your name to 0877 98 98 98. Have a great Thursday. We'll see you in the morning from 7. Leanne's on the way with these tunes.

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1: This is an Aero. Mmm. And this is the sound of its minty bubbles. Conjuring melt in your mouth. Pure, bubbly joy. 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

0: At 10, I'm Emma Tyrrell. Funeral arrangements have been announced for two of the five teenagers killed in Sunday's crash on the M9. 16-year-old Alex McCarthy from Carlowtown will be laid to rest tomorrow afternoon, while 18-year-old Jeremy O'Brien, also from Carlow, will be laid to rest on Monday. Meanwhile, a fundraiser set up for those seriously injured in the other car has raised over €500,000. Three sisters and their nephew remain in hospital following the collision on Sunday. A prayer vigil has also been organised for the family in Carlow tomorrow. It comes as a former UK police inspector says it will take at least 2 months for Garda driving instructors to train up in pursuits. It follows an announcement that Garda instructors will follow the English model of the practice after the recent instance of wrong-way driving on the motorway. Retired police inspector Mark Watkins says they'll have to take special driving courses for at least 7 weeks, followed by lessons in tactical pursuits, before they return to Templemore College to train members. He says some of it is about communication.
1: You have to get permission first from the control room inspector who can call it off. Anybody can call off a pursuit if it's deemed too dangerous. And the safety of the public always comes first, which is why the tactics remotely, such as a helicopter or tactical boxing, are used and considered.
0: 82% of rooms at the new National Children's Hospital have now been completed. Contractor BAM has confirmed to thejournal.ie that 4,674 rooms are finished, with another 690 awaiting design team sign-off. The Minister for Health has previously criticised the pace of construction on the overrun project. Junior Cert students are to learn about VAT loans and compound interest. They'll have access to videos created by the Competition and Consumer Protection Commission to give them practical skills when it comes to financial habits. Muriel Dolan from the Consumer Watchdog says it's important students are getting information from the right sources.
2: We're living in a society where there is so much information on social media, so it's really important that we're highlighting this.
0: 6 years after leaving the UK for America, Britain's Prince Harry and Meghan are moving back. The Duke and Duchess of Sussex will remain non-working royals and will live outside London. Royal commentator Jenny Bond says the shock factor appears to be their style.
3: Everyone was gobsmacked yet again. It seems to be the way they rock, Harry and Meghan. They like a lot of secrecy, a lot of privacy, and then these bombshells. It's the sort of thing that Harry railed against in his book about the way the palace briefed certain media. Well, it seems to be that's what he's doing too.
0: And Peaky Blinders fans can now step inside the world of the Shelby family with a new immersive experience opening in London. Peaky Blinders Underworld will see visitors enter a world of bookies, backstreet deals and missions inspired by the hit TV series. Producer George Wood says fans will become part of the story.
4: It's fantastic that we've got, as the sort of hub and the start of it, the Garrison Tavern, which anyone can come into for a drink.
0: And now you're up to date on 98.
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7: Good morning, I'm David Seagrave. Shamrock Rovers boss Stephen Bradley says they can't focus too much on what's at stake in tonight's Conference League playoff clash. They take on Coops in the first leg at Tallaght Stadium as they aim to reach the group phase for the third year in a row. Bradley says they need to treat it like every other game.
8: It's never about any of that for us. You can't get motivated for one game more than either, because then you yo-yo with performance. It's about us trying to bring our level to the game, and if we do that, we know we're a match for anyone.
7: In Formula 1, Max Verstappen has signed a new contract at Red Bull, keeping him with the team until 2030. There had been speculation despite his success the four-time world champion would move away. It's winner bust for the Irish women's team at the Hockey World Cup. They take on Belgium from 7:30. Before that, the men's team need a draw over Spain to advance from the pool stage. And Rory McIlroy says he won't dwell on his disappointing St Jude Championship ahead of his return to the course. He's in BMW Championship first round action from 6:30 this evening. Leona Maguire and Lauren Walsh are also taking to the course today in the LPGA Tour at the Canadian Women's Open. To access three free Off the Ball podcasts a month, download the Go Loud app now.
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0: Breezy with sunny spells and scattered showers. Highs of 17 degrees. Right now it's 13.
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9: Good morning, I'm Leanne Hanifin. The week is flying, isn't it? And that is a good thing as well, because we are so close now to our biggest payout yet. Tomorrow afternoon, we're giving away €311,000. And if you still need those details, they are on the way in the next few minutes. There's also a fabulous giveaway with Lidl in this hour, but first, let's get into some big tunes with Flo Rida and T-Pain. Dublin's best.

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0: 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We're so close now. 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
0: And it's a big day for us on the cards tomorrow, but even bigger for you if you get our biggest cash machine call yet and win yourself Ireland's biggest cash machine prize ever. €311,000. 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

0: Big tunes only here on Dublin's 98 FM. I love that. Aurora and Ordinary World. Hope you're having a wonderful Thursday morning. I'm Leanne Hannafin, and Lidl are celebrating a new store at Gulliver's Retail Park, which is opening today. 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And we'd love to get you started with a 200 euro Lidl voucher right now. All you need to do to win it is just help me out with my shopping. 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So far, I've been doing my little ramble around Lidl this morning. I have picked up a steamer, a plant, some batteries, cereal, and bananas. So I have five things in my shopping basket. Now we will head to the till, scan this through. So there's my steamer, my plant, there are my batteries, and bananas. But I'm missing one item from my shopping basket. What could it be? If you know, you can WhatsApp your answer right now to 087 798 9898. You could be winning yourself a 200 euro Lidl voucher just before 11.
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1: 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I'm Leanne Hannafin, and Lidl are celebrating a new store at Gulliver's Retail Park. 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
2: I'm in Finglas.
1: Finglas, very good. And what are the plans? What are you up to?
2: Nothing, I'm just sitting here with my granddaughter, Maya.
1: Oh, lovely. How old is she?
2: She's 4. She'll be 5 in October.
1: Oh, very nice, very nice. Is she heading back to school next week?
2: She's starting next Thursday, junior infant.
1: Oh, how's she feeling?
2: She's all excited, isn't she? Yeah.
1: She'll do so well. She'll fly it, Janice, no doubt.
2: Oh, she will.
1: Well, listen, thank you for tuning in this morning. We've got a €200 Lidl voucher to give away. I'm doing a bit of shopping myself this morning in Lidl, Janice. And I'm wondering, do you know the missing item?
2: I think it was cereal.
1: It absolutely was cereal. Congratulations, Janice. You
2: Thanks
1: have won
2: so much.
1: That €200 voucher for Lidl.
2: Ah, oh, lovely. Thanks very much. Thank you.
1: I think you have some supporters in the back, do you?
2: I have. That's my daughter-in-law.
1: Brilliant stuff. She'll definitely be trying to nab some of that voucher now, no doubt, will she?
2: Oh, she will. She will.
1: Well, happy shopping, Janice. Thanks so much for tuning in this morning.
2: Thanks very much, Leanne. Thank you.
1: Take care. Enjoy your day. And don't worry, if you did not win this morning's voucher, I've got one more to give away tomorrow morning from 10 a.m. So make sure you tune in. Sonny Federa on the way as well after some Travis McCoy and Bruno Mars. This is Billionaire on Dublin's 98FM.

0: wish right. You're on Dublin's 98 FM, and my question to you is, if you had €311,000, where would you hop on an airplane to? Maybe the better question is, where wouldn't you go? I mean, think of all the corners of the world you have not seen, but you absolutely could with life-changing money like this. Well, tomorrow afternoon, we're guaranteeing to find a winner of it. This could be you. Let me get you all the details that you need after 11. And also, there's another hour of big tunes on the way, including Ultra Beat. Also, Calvin Harris and Ellie Goulding, and Becky Hill too.
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0: At 11, I'm Tom Douglas. More than 4,600 rooms are now complete at the National Children's Hospital. In an update from BAM, it says that equates to 82% of the total number. However, there's still no final date for the state-of-the-art facility, which has been affected by delays and cost overruns, to be finished. Political editor at the Journal, Christina Finn, says the pace of construction has come in for a lot of criticism.
1: We've seen the Health Minister have some pretty scathing remarks for the main contractor on this site. She's criticised the resourcing, you know, the number of builders and workmen on site in terms of getting this project completed. She's had some pretty pointed remarks about other aspects of the project. There's been issues with the ventilation system.
0: Funeral arrangements have been announced for two of the five teenagers who were killed in Sunday's crash on the M9. 16-year-old Alex McCarthy from Carlow Town will be laid to rest tomorrow afternoon, while 18-year-old Jeremy O'Brien, also from Carlow, will be laid to rest on Monday. A former UK police inspector says it will take at least 2 months for Garda driving instructors to train up in pursuits. It follows an announcement that Garda instructors will follow the English model of the practice after the recent incidents of wrong-way driving on the motorway. Retired police inspector Mark Watkins says they'll have to take special driving courses for at least 7 weeks, followed by lessons in tactical pursuits, before they return to the Templemore College to train members. He says some of it is about communication.
2: You have to get permission first from the control room inspector who can call it off. Anybody can call off a pursuit if it's deemed too dangerous. And the safety of the public always comes first, which is why the tactics remotely, such as a helicopter or tactical boxing, are used and considered.
0: Thousands of Leaving Cert students will be getting their results this time tomorrow. They'll be available to students via the State Examinations Commission online portal from 10 a.m. and from schools around the country. CAO Round 1 offers will then be issued next Wednesday, the 26th. Guidance Counsellor Brian Mooney is reminding students not to stress if it doesn't go their way, as there's always another route.
3: The day after the CAO offers in Round 1, the CAO will publish a list of courses that there are still places available in, vacant places in courses, and anybody, any human being, can go in and apply for one of those courses.
0: The row over access to Sky Claris for people with Friedreich's ataxia is intensifying ahead of a HSE decision next week. Patients and families say Ireland's falling behind other countries where the treatment is already available. Campaigners argue the drug could slow the progression of the rare neurological condition and are urging the HSE to approve access without further delay. Independent Ireland leader Michael Collins is hosting a meeting this afternoon where patients and families will meet with politicians and clinical experts to discuss.
4: The anger and the annoyance and the frustration that's there from people is that it's approved in, is it 7 European countries and 10 countries in total, and we're kind of questioning that approval, and we should be, you know, I think sitting down for the last number of months, I suppose trying to get agreement in relation to the Biogen for a price that seems to be favourable towards all, and delivering the Skyclarys drug to the patients up there.
0: Jack Coleman, who played Hayden Panettiere's character's dad in Heroes, says he's filled with sorrow and regret over her death. The US actress died age 36 at her home in South Carolina at the weekend. He shared several photos of them together in a social media post, calling her a prodigious talent. Gardaí have confirmed creepy images of the Cat in the Hat character in neighbourhoods across Wexford are AI generated. Images have been popping up of the Dr. Seuss character across the country on social media, with people questioning whether it's real or not. However, Wexford Gardaí have confirmed the images are in fact AI generated. In a post on social media, they say the Cat in the Hat is not in your driveway or hiding out in Cricklow. And the boy from the viral Baby Shark dance video is going solo a decade later under the name Baby Shark Boy. He's released his first ever K-pop song. It's called Wave.

0: So far, the original viral videos had more than 17 billion views.
1: It's kind of a bop, though.
0: It's kind of a bop.
1: Not
0: I have
1: Baby
0: to
1: Shark.
0: Give it to him.
1: The new one, I would say. Yeah. Baby Shark has been played, and the parents, I'm sure, can vouch for this too. One too many times.
0: You're up to date on 98.
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6: Good morning, I'm David Seagrave. Shamrock Rovers boss Stephen Bradley says they can't focus too much on what's at stake in tonight's Conference League playoff clash. They take on Coops in the first leg at Talla Stadium as they aim to reach the group phase for the third year in a row. Bradley says they need to treat it like every other game.
7: It's never about any of that for us. You can't get motivated for one game more than either, because then you yo-yo with performance. It's about us trying to bring our level to the game, and if we do that, we know we're a match for anyone.
6: In Formula 1, Max Verstappen has signed a new contract at Red Bull, keeping him with the team until 2030. There had been speculation despite his success the four-time world champion would move away. It's winner bust for the Irish women's team at the Hockey World Cup. They take on Belgium from 7:30. Before that, the men's team need a draw over Spain to advance from the pool stage. And Rory McIlroy says he won't dwell on his disappointing St Jude championship ahead of his return to the course. He's in BMW Championship first round action from 6:30 this evening. Leona Maguire and Lauren Walsh are also taking to the course today on the LPGA Tour at the Canadian Women's Open. To access three free Off the Ball podcasts a month, download the Go Loud app now.
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0: It's very dark and cloudy and it is going to lash.
1: No.
0: It's 16 degrees.
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1: I've got the solution. Go on a holiday. Sorted. See, don't mind that weather out there now, right? Hop on a plane. Maybe tomorrow evening, because we want to give you €311,000 tomorrow afternoon. That is going to sort out flights, accommodation, all of your spending money as well. And this is a guaranteed giveaway. So let me get you all the details that you need in this hour. Yeah! We're also going to find out what's going on in the world of entertainment on the lowdown very soon. But first, we're back to the tunes with this from Ultra Beat.
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Calvin Harris and Ellie Goulding on Dublin's 98 FM. We love our food here in the capital, don't we? Well, Popeyes are opening their third Irish restaurant tomorrow at Liffey Valley, and they're going to be giving away free food. How we love free stuff. 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

0: That is Becky Hill, Better Off Without You on Dublin's 98 FM. I hope you're having a lovely Thursday morning, whatever you are up to, whether you are in the car right now, maybe at work, getting a few jobs done at home. It is lovely to have you with me. I'm Leanne Hanifin. And earlier on in the week, we would have got what I think to be very devastating news. But Julie Andrews is not coming back for The Princess Diaries 3. I just can't imagine the film without her. So if I can't imagine that, what does Anne Hathaway think, her co-star? Well, Anne has had her say. We're going to find out what it is on The Lowdown next.
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0: a Bumper on tonight on Dublin's 98 FM, where you could be getting Ireland's biggest cash machine call tomorrow. Details are on the way, but right now Shoba Shannon is here to get us up to date with all the goings on in the world of entertainment today.
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2: First up, Anne Hathaway has broken her silence after Julie Andrews reveals she won't be returning for the Princess Diaries 3. Speaking to Entertainment Tonight, she said, "First of all, I just want to say, if she has a change of heart, we're down. But we also want to be respectful. For goodness sakes, if anybody has contributed to the world of entertainment and to our collective joy, it's her." Will Ferrell has opened up about how proud he is of his son Magnus following his dreams.
3: "For all the things I've gotten to do and experience, this is the most surreal and yet the most exciting. Like, it really is. This is his passion, and to get to, you know, pursue that, it's the best."
4: "Is there a chance that you will play cowbell on one of his songs?"
3: "If he wins the VMA, tense cowbell training from this point on."
2: Madonna celebrated her 68th birthday in true queen of pop fashion, jetting off to the Greek island of Corfu with her boyfriend and five of her six children. With Madonna summing up the getaway perfectly, "It's my birthday, eat, pray, love, drink, dance, break plates, feed cats." Sorry, imagine being this iconic at 68. Prince Harry and Meghan Markle are reportedly moving back to the UK with their children after 6 years in the US. However, they have no current plans for either of them to resume their roles as working royals. And Insidious Out of the Further debuts with 67% on Rotten Tomatoes, which is the second highest score of the franchise. The film is out this Friday, and I'm betting that score is going to go up. And for more of the hottest trending stories, check out 98fm.com.

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0: Tomorrow afternoon, you could be getting the phone call of dreams. And previous winners that we have had have done things like gone on amazing holidays, brought brand new shiny cars. Some people have even paid off their mortgage. Can you only imagine being in a position like that? Well, you may not have to imagine for much longer, because we're going to close the lines for this at 3 p.m. tomorrow. And very shortly after that, make a winning cash machine call. If you've entered and your phone starts to ring, in and around then, you must answer it within five rings and tell us the amount up for grabs, which just so happens to be the biggest amount we have ever had up for grabs. €311,000. Say it right, that money is all yours. 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

Bibi Rexha here on Dublin's 98 FM. And do you think you could guess the correct year from just three clues? We shall see when we play 98 FM's old school quiz just after half 12. Right now, it's Coolio.

0: Kesha on Dublin's 98 FM. And tomorrow we are breaking records and we want you involved. I'll tell you more after 12. And there's more tunes on the way too from DB Boulevard. Alexis Jordan as well. And Beyond Chicago.
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0: At 12, I'm Tom Douglas. More than 4,600 rooms are now complete at the National Children's Hospital. In an update from BAM, it says that equates to 82% of the total number. However, there's still no final date for the state-of-the-art facility, which has been affected by delays and cost overruns, to be finished. Political editor of the Journal, Christina Finn, says the pace of construction has come in for a lot of criticism.
1: We've seen the Health Minister have some pretty scathing remarks for the main contractor on this site. She's criticised the resourcing, you know, the number of builders and workmen on site in terms of getting this project completed. She's had some pretty pointed remarks about other aspects of the project. There's been issues with the ventilation system.
0: FSRU has completed an investigation into the death of 51-year-old Paul Butler on O'Connell Street in August of last year. The police oversight body has sent a file to the DPP and awaits direction from the DPP. Mr. Butler's family has been notified and an individual Garda has also been informed. Paul Butler died following an incident outside a hotel on O'Connell Street on August 15th in 2025 after interactions with Gardaí. The incident was referred to the Garda watchdog for investigation. Capacity constraints at the Dublin City Mortuary are putting bereaved families in an extremely difficult situation. The Association of Funeral Directors says a new facility is badly needed as the current one in Whitehall was only intended as a temporary stopgap. The Department of Justice and the Dublin City Coroner have both been approached for comment. Fintan Cooney from the Association of Funeral Directors says delays are not significant at the moment, but that's thanks to the staff.
2: This matter was raised a couple of years ago, and at that time when we were calling for action to be taken, we were experiencing delays of 10 days up to 2 weeks in getting somebody released from the mortuary. Now, that has improved because, as I say, the staff are doing a wonderful job there.
0: Tactical pursuit training for Gardaí will include the use of helicopters and boxing-in techniques for wrong-way driving on motorways. That's according to a retired UK police inspector who worked on the English programme, which Gardaí are set to train up in. It follows two recent incidents of cars being driven the wrong way on the M9 last Sunday and the M50 the week previous. Mark Watkins is warning huge resources will be needed for pursuits.
3: You've got the cost of helicopters, you've got the cost of any damage to the cars if tactical contact is used. Best practice would be one vehicle to hold traffic back and then four cars to surround front, rear and to both sides and then slowly bring the car to a halt.
0: The countdown's on until Leaving Cert students get their results tomorrow. They'll be able to access them via the State Examinations Commission's online portal from 10 a.m. and from schools around the country. Guidance Counsellor Donica O'Mahony says it should not be a day of dread.
4: It shouldn't be a burden. I feel like it should be the culmination of many years' hard work. And this is the payoff for it. If you've put in the work, it'll be paid off. If you haven't, it'll look that way too. But I would see it as a culmination of hard work.
0: A new personalised vaccine has helped to prevent skin cancer from returning in a clinical trial. The experimental vaccine was given to patients with high-risk melanoma alongside an immunotherapy drug. According to the companies behind the trial, Moderna and Merck, patients remained cancer-free for longer and the risk of tumours spreading was reduced. Anna Olsen-Brown, UPMC Professor of Cancer Clinical Trials, says it's huge news.
5: It's proof of concept that it will work not only in melanoma but multiple different cancers. So it's our sort of landmark moment because it shows that we can use this and then many, many should hopefully benefit.
0: Jack Coleman, who played Hayden Panettiere's character's dad in Heroes, says he's filled with sorrow and regret over her death. The US actress died at the age of 36 at her home in South Carolina on Sunday. He shared several photos of them together in a social media post, also calling her a prodigious talent. And Gardaí in the southeast have confirmed the creepy image of the Cat in the Hat character on your timeline in neighbourhoods across Wexford are AI generated. Images have been popping up of the Dr. Seuss character across the country on social media, with people questioning whether they are real. However, Gardaí in Wexford have confirmed the images are in fact AI generated. In a post on social media themselves, they say the Cat in the Hat is not in your driveway nor hiding in Curraghclough. You're up to date on 98.
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8: Good afternoon, I'm David Seagrave. Matt Healy and Graeme Burke could return for Shamrock Rovers as they look to make the Conference League group stage for the third year running. Stephen Bradley's side take on Coops in the first leg of their playoffs from 8 o'clock this evening. Rory McIlroy says he can't focus too much on past results as he prepares to get his opening round of the BMW Championship underway today. The Masters winner retained the green jacket earlier this year, but last week finished 66th out of 68 golfers at the St. Jude Championship. He says he's not dwelling on either performance.
9: In all sports, you have to have a short memory, good and bad. I think if you dwell on your failures too much, that's a bad thing. But I think if you dwell on your successes as well, that's not a great thing either, because every week, every month, every year, there's new goals and new targets and new things that you want to achieve.
8: The knockout stages await the Irish men's and women's hockey teams if they can both pull off a result this evening. The men must avoid defeat to Spain to advance from four, while the women need to beat Belgium. That one gets underway from 7:30. And Formula One driver Max Verstappen has put speculation of a move away from Red Bull to bed. The four-time champion signed a new contract lasting until 2030. To access three free Off the Ball podcasts a month, download the Go Loud app now.
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0: Dark and cloudy, it looks like rain, it's 15 degrees.
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10: You may have heard that Mark Zuckerberg is after buying a castle in Waterford. That is giving serious cash machine energy and maybe some inspiration as to what you can do with a record-breaking €311,000 if you win it tomorrow. But I'm going to tell you full details on that in the next few minutes. Yeah! I'm Leanne Hanifin. We'll also be playing 98FM's old school quiz in this hour. But first, we're back into the tunes with DB Boulevard and Mooney.

already got your entry in, there is nothing that you need to do at this stage. Just make sure once 3 o'clock tomorrow rolls around, you have your phone in hand and you're ready to answer it within five rings and tell us the correct prize amount of €311,000. That's how you win it. But if you still need to enter, you can do it right now. 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
0: And right now, we are taking you back to a throwback year, somewhere in the midst of the 90s, noughties and the 10s, just like the music that we are playing on 98 FM Old School. And all that you need to do is guess the year correctly. If you can do that, you're in with a chance of winning a pair of IMC cinema passes. So, your three clues about this year. Well, the first is that this movie came out.
3: The problem with you is you still think you're real. It's all up here now. You want to move something, you got to move it with your mind.
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7: 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Sam Wheat. Please. Say my name. Say it.
8: Leave me alone. Say my name. What happened? Say it.
0: Okay, your second clue then is that Emma Watson, The Weeknd, and Margot Robbie were all born in this year. And your third and final clue is that this song was released.

0: Well, do you know the year that we are talking about? If so, and you want to have a guess, get it in on WhatsApp right now to 087 798 9898. And those IMC cinema passes could be yours in the next few minutes.
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0: 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That is another tune you will hear on 98 FM Old School. 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
0: And let's check if you have got the correct year. Let's have a little recap on the clues I would have given you. The first one was that this movie came out.
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5: You can hear me?
6: Can you hear me? Sam Wheat. 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
0: Starring Patrick Swayze, Demi Moore, Whoopi Goldberg. That is Ghost. Your second clue then was that Emma Watson, The Weeknd, and Margot Robbie were all born in this year. And your final clue was that this song was

0: So let's see now with Dylan. You're on 98FM. What are you up to this afternoon?
1: On break for work.
0: You're on break from work. Okay, happy days. And I'm wondering now, you just heard the three clues there for the year that we're talking about. Did you know it straight away or did you have to think about this one?
1: No, I knew it straight away.
0: Knew it straight away. What gave it away?
1: The song. This new song.
0: Vanilla Ice. Yeah, it's a tune, isn't it? All right, Dylan, what is the year?
1: 1990.
0: Absolutely spot on. You're after winning a pair of IMC cinema passes, Dylan.
1: Oh, nice. Let's go.
0: Let's go. All right. Thanks so much for tuning in and playing along this afternoon. All right.
1: All right. Thanks.
0: Thanks. Take care. We'll play again tomorrow after 12. That's a Miley Cyrus on the way for you after Jazzy and Chris Lorenzo. In

Miley Cyrus on Dublin's 98 FM, and Barry Dunn is on the way to tell you how you could be having a party right here in the city tomorrow afternoon after becoming our biggest cash machine winner ever. He's also going to be playing you tunes from Naked.

0: Next.
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4: Visiting the farm in County Monaghan, where M&S sources Irish Oakham Gold chicken, the first thing that struck me was care. 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
8: 98. At 1, I'm Tom Douglas. The contractor building the new National Children's Hospital says it's at 82% room completion. BAM Ireland's latest update says 4,674 rooms are ready, with nearly 700 more finished and waiting for design team sign-off. The Health Minister has recently criticised the pace of work, with scathing comments about the number of workers on site when she visited. Political editor at the Journal, Christina Finn, says the contractor's defending the project, even though it's had a history of delays and missed deadlines.
9: BAM has come back and said, look, you know, this is kind of all part and parcel of a project of this size, and that they're working to resolve the issues with the board, the project management.
8: Fistru has completed an investigation into the death of 51-year-old Paul Butler on O'Connell Street in August of last year. The police oversight body has sent a file to the DPP and awaits direction. Mr. Butler's family has been notified and an individual guard has also been informed. Paul Butler died following an incident outside a hotel on O'Connell Street on August 15th in 2025 after interactions with Gardaí. The incident was referred to the Garda watchdog for investigation. The government's facing mounting pressure to address wrong-way driving on the motorway. It's after it confirmed it was looking at legislation in the area following two incidents on the week in the M50 and then the M9, which resulted in the deaths of five teenagers and injuries to more than 10 other people in total. 98FM's Jessica Woodlock reports.
10: You'll end up in jail or you'll end up in a grave.
11: That's the warning from Justice Minister Jim O'Callaghan on Monday, as he announced the government were looking at a new criminal offence targeting people who drive the wrong way on the motorway. However, the extent to which that might go is of concern, with MEP Billy Kelleher saying those who commit the offence should be charged with attempted murder.
12: If you're on a motorway driving the wrong direction, you are intentionally and willfully risking many lives.
11: AIN 2 leader Padraig Tobin believes a mandatory sentence is needed.
13: It is an action
0: with a lethal weapon, which will very likely lead to death or very, very serious injury. It's akin to manslaughter if a person dies, in my view.
11: It's likely to be a number of weeks before the government indicates what direction it's going with the legislation, as TDs aren't due to sit again until mid-September.
8: Capacity constraints at the Dublin City Mortuary are putting bereaved families in an extremely difficult situation. The Association of Funeral Directors says a new facility is badly needed for the city, as the current one in Whitehall was only intended as a temporary stopgap. The Department of Justice and the Dublin City Coroner have both been approached for comment. Fintan Cooney from the Association of Funeral Directors says delays are not significant at the moment, but that's thanks to staff.
13: This matter was raised a couple of years ago, and at that time when we were calling for action to be taken, we were experiencing delays of 10 days up to 2 weeks in getting somebody released from the mortuary. Now, that has improved because, as I say, the staff are doing a wonderful job there.
8: The countdown's on until Leaving Cert results are released tomorrow. Students will be able to access them via the State Examinations Commission online portal from 10 a.m. and from schools around the country. Guidance Councillor Donica O'Mahony says it should not be a day of dread.
14: It shouldn't be a burden. I feel like it should be the culmination of many years' hard work. And this is the payoff for it. If you've put in the work, it'll be paid off. If you haven't, it'll look that way too. But I would see it as a culmination of hard work.
8: A new personalised vaccine has helped prevent skin cancer from returning in a clinical trial. The experimental vaccine was given to patients with high-risk melanoma alongside an immunotherapy drug. According to the companies behind the trial, Moderna and Merck, patients remained cancer-free for longer and the risk of tumour spreading was reduced. And the founder of Facebook and chief executive of Meta, Mark Zuckerberg, has bought a castle in County Waterford. The billionaire and his wife Priscilla are the new owners of the Strangcalley Castle Estate, located on the banks of the River Blackwater near Knocknor. Cathaoirleach of the Dungarvan and Lismore District is Councillor John Pratt.
15: Hopefully a link would be made with Mark Zuckerberg. There might be potential for some assistance to community groups going forward. But the first and foremost, I think it's about welcoming anybody that chooses to come to our area.
8: You're up to date on 98.
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20: Good afternoon, I'm David Seagrave. Troy Parrott is set to fly to Spain today to complete a move to Real Betis. The Republic of Ireland striker is expected to leave AZ Alkmaar for a reported fee of around €20 million. Matt Healy and Graeme Burke could return for Shamrock Rovers as they look to make the Conference League group stage for the third year running. Stephen Bradley's side take on Finnish club Coops in the first leg of their playoff from 8 o'clock this evening. Fans groups worldwide have launched a petition calling for FIFA president Gianni Infantino to resign and for major reform of football's governing body. The move comes amid the fallout from Infantino's abandoned World Cup investment plans, which have prompted accusations of deception from three continental confederations. In golf, Rory McIlroy says he can't focus too much on past results as he prepares to get his opening round of the BMW Championship underway. The Masters winner retained the green jacket earlier this year, but last week finished 66th out of 68 at the St Jude Championship. Knockout stages await the Irish men's and women's hockey teams if they can pull off a result this evening. The men must avoid defeat to Spain to advance from 4 o'clock, while the women need to beat Belgium. That one gets underway from 7:30. And Formula One driver Max Verstappen has put speculation of a move away from Red Bull to bed. The four-time champion has signed a new contract lasting until 2030. To access three free Off The Ball podcasts a month, download the Go Loud app now.
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8: Fairly dull and cloudy, some showers are possible. It's 15 degrees.
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18: And it's been a couple of weeks. I'm really missing this. I cannot wait for tomorrow. However, we will have to wait for tomorrow. They're very strict about this. €311,000 will be our biggest ever cash machine call. It will happen tomorrow after three. Coming up, I'll tell you how to get that call. Yeah. And the weather may have changed somewhat, but the tunes are fantastic and very, very sunny right now. We'll start another 60 minutes with Jamiroquai. Dublin

0: Zuckerberg, one of the richest people in the world, moving to Ireland. Do you know what? I've never banned anybody from the cash machine, but Mark Zuckerberg, I mean, nothing personal, but possibly he's got enough money. Coming up, I'll tell you how you can win the cash. €311,000 on the line tomorrow afternoon from 98FM. Summer cash machine. And the big name DJ who said he would never go to Ibiza, even for a party, unless he got the chance to play there. It's Hugh L. He's doing that this weekend, and we're getting him on next.
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0: Countdown is on till tomorrow afternoon after 3 p.m. It's the biggest cash machine call that we've ever made. Evelyn was so lovely. She was so sweet. We called her. Oh, God, was it last Friday week?
1: We were speaking about it in the car this morning. And I was like, guys, there's no chance that they're going to ring us. Like, so don't get too excited.
0: Now, you see, I wasn't very precise about that. But you need to be precise about this. Our cash amount for tomorrow after 3 p.m. €311,000. It's a big amount. It's kind of a big deal. And not a lot of time. If your phone rings tomorrow after 3 p.m, you will need to answer within those five rings. Nail-biting stuff already. You do need to tell us the winning cash amount, €311,000. If you haven't entered yet, let me tell you how to do that. 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

0: Dublin's 90 FM, waiting all night till tomorrow morning and those Leaving Cert results. Oh, it's just anytime I mention Leaving Cert results, I think it's an instinct where you just go, oh, God love them. God love them. There's a Leaving Cert student in your house at the moment. Possibly they're calmer than you are, but I will say, best of luck tomorrow. Here's something else to think about between now and tomorrow. 90 FM's Big Breakfast back tomorrow, sending you off on this €500 holiday voucher. Where would you go? What would you do? If you can figure out who's laughing now, it's Brendan and Jess Massiel in for Rebecca all this week on 90 FM's Big Breakfast. And the laugh itself. Had a couple of guesses earlier on this morning. It is not Sharon Osbourne. It is not Danny Minogue. But if you think you know who it is, you can play again and win tomorrow morning at 20 to 8 on 90 FM's Big Breakfast. After two, we're going to flip it and reverse it. And I love this. We are going to get loud at Florence and Calvin. More big vocals with Lyra. And we go back to the old school.
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9: At 2, I'm Tom Douglas. The contractor building the new National Children's Hospital says it's at 82% room completion. BAM Ireland's latest update says 4,674 rooms are ready, but nearly 700 more finished and waiting for design team sign-off. The Health Minister has recently criticised the pace of work with scathing comments about the number of workers on site when she made a visit. Political editor at the Journal, Christina Finn, says the contractor is defending the project, which has had a history of delays and missed deadlines.
10: BAM has come back and said, look, you know, this is kind kind of all part and parcel of a project of this size, and that they're working to resolve the issues with the board, the project management.
9: The government's facing mounting pressure to address wrong-way driving on the motorway. It's after it confirmed it was looking at legislation in the area following two incidents in a week on the M50 and then M9, which resulted in the deaths of five teenagers and injuries to more than 10 other people in total. 98FM's Jessica Woodlock reports.
11: You'll end up in jail or you'll end up in a grave.
12: That's the warning from Justice Minister Jim O'Callaghan on Monday as he announced the government were looking at a new criminal offence targeting people who drive the wrong way on the motorway. However, the extent to which that might go is of concern, with MEP Billy Kelleher saying those who commit the offence should be charged with attempted murder.
13: If you're on a motorway driving the wrong direction, you are intentionally and willfully risking many lives.
12: AIM2 leader Padraig Tobin believes a mandatory sentence is needed.
14: It is an action with a lethal weapon, which will very likely lead to death or very, very serious injury. It's akin to manslaughter if a person dies, in my view.
12: It's likely to be a number of weeks before the government indicates what direction it's going with the legislation, as TDs aren't due to sit again until mid-September.
9: It's claimed Dublin really needs a new mortuary facility, as the current one is far too small for the current population. The Association of Funeral Directors says bereaved families could end up waiting up to 2 weeks for their loved ones to be released if action's not taken. Currently, the city mortuary is based at a former Garda station in Whitehall, which began its operations in 2017. Fintan Cooney from the Association of Funeral Directors says a new facility should be built with other contingencies put in place in the meantime.
15: In other parts of the country, they have very good mortuary facilities, but no pathologists to undertake the post-mortems. So, you know, there may be solutions in terms of you know, moving things around the country and so on in the short term.
9: Leaving Cert Results Day should be a day of celebration rather than of dread, according to a guidance counsellor. This time tomorrow, thousands of students around the country will have received their long-awaited results. Guidance Counsellor Donica O'Mahony says Results Day should be seen as a culmination of years of hard work.
16: So say in 1995, there was 8,000 students repeated the Leaving Cert, and last year there was less than 800. So because there's so many different options and opportunities for students, they don't really repeat anymore.
9: The number of people in employment increased by more than 21,000 in the second quarter of the year compared to the same period last year. There are now more than 2.8 million people employed, according to the CSO. A fifth of those work part-time. The largest increase in employment by sector was in education, which was up by 6%. However, the largest decline was in the professional, scientific and technical activities sector, which was down over 8%. A new personalised vaccine is being described as a landmark moment in cancer treatments. A clinical trial, the experimental mRNA vaccine Interisman, was given to high-risk melanoma patients alongside an immunotherapy drug. The patients remained cancer-free for longer, with a lower chance of their tumour spreading. Testing is also ongoing for lung, bladder and kidney cancer. And the founder of Facebook and chief executive of Meta, Mark Zuckerberg, has bought a castle in County Waterford. The Strancally Castle estate is located on the banks of the River Blackwater near Knockanor. Cathaoirleach of the Dungarvan Lismore district is Councillor John Pratt.
17: Hopefully a link would be made with Mark Zuckerberg. There might be potential for some assistance to community groups going forward. But the first and foremost, I think it's about welcoming anybody that chooses to come to our area.
9: You're up to date on 98.
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19: Good afternoon, I'm David Seagrave. Troy Parrott is set to undergo a medical today ahead of a move to Real Betis. The Republic of Ireland striker is expected to leave AZ Alkmaar for a reported fee of around €20 million. Shamrock Rovers welcome Coops to Tallaght Stadium tonight for the first leg of their UEFA Conference League playoff tie. Kickoff there is at 8 o'clock. Formula One driver Max Verstappen looks set to remain at Red Bull for the foreseeable future. The four-time champion has signed a new contract until 2030. He'd been linked with moves to Mercedes and McLaren amid uncertainty over his future. But ahead of this weekend's Dutch Grand Prix, Verstappen has committed his future to Red Bull despite the team's recent struggles.
20: Well, it was mainly about actually continuing in Formula One. But yeah, the rules are slowly getting a bit better, and let's say I'm willing to live with it. Believe that we can let's say get back to the top.
19: Rory McIlroy says he can't focus too much on past results as he prepares to get his opening round of the BMW Championship underway. The Masters winner retained the green jacket earlier this year, but last week finished 66th out of 68 at the St Jude Championship. The knockout stages await the Irish men's and women's hockey teams if they can pull off a result this evening. The men must avoid defeat to Spain to advance from 4 o'clock, while the women need to beat Belgium. Their one gets underway from 7:30. To access 3 free Off The Ball podcasts a month, download the Go Loud app now.
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9: Quite dull and cloudy, some showers are possible. It's 15 degrees.
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0: Weather slowly returning to normal. The cash machine amount, whoever stays, massive until tomorrow after 3 p.m. when hopefully we're going to phone you and give you the money. €311,000. I'm Barry Dunn. I get to make the call. If you want to win it, stay here. I'll tell you how we can make it happen. Yeah. And coming up, John Gibbons at Lyra. We flip it and reverse it with Missy Elliott. And let's get back to it with Calvin Harris and Flo.

Dublin's 90 FM and Missy Elliott. Mr. Russell Alford's going to be flipping out and reversing himself tomorrow evening. It's quite the sight to see. He's going to be here from 10, playing 2 hours of tunes like that as you're heading out for the weekend on 90 FM R&B.

0: Dublin's 90 FM later this weekend. You've got to be here Sunday morning for 90 FM's All School Sunday. Andy Preston's going to be playing more tunes like that. It's D-Ream. Things can only get better. Coming up, we're going to play a tune that might get us into a spot of bother. No more than Paddy Power, whose advertising standards body during the week decided that one of their recent ads was racist against both Japanese and English people. Racist against two nations at the same time, which is kind of impressive. We've got a little bit of cultural appropriation coming up ourselves in just a moment, and we'll get romantic with Dua Lipa.
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2: Hi, it's Paul. 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

countdown continues till tomorrow and we give away the money, €311,000. I'm Barry Dunn here with Burger King. Did you want cheese with that? Because cheese is what you're getting right now. It's Carl Douglas at 98FM.

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0: Dublin's 90 LFM. I'm Barry Dunn. Instantly cooler and a little bit more chill after playing that tune. Just in time to get all lovey-dovey. Callum Turner says that marrying Dua Lipa was the most beautiful day of his life. Ah, everybody say ah at the same time. Boy done good. He knows what he's doing there as well. Doesn't he? Dua Lipa plays in just a moment.
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0: But you know what? Love doesn't pay the bills. €311,000 on the line tomorrow afternoon from 90 LFM. Summer cash machine. By the way, I suspect Callum and Turner and Dua Lipa have no problems whatsoever paying their bills. How about you, though? It's the biggest cash machine call that we've ever made. Evelyn won last Friday week.
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It's all getting very ghost, isn't it? I love this. 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

Dublin's 98FM. Speaking of celebrity partners, as we were, her fella's coming to 10 next month, isn't he? ASAP Rocky hitting Dublin. I'm Barry Dunhill with Burger King. Before that, of course, this evening, bringing it here to the eye of many an early old raver, it's the Prodigy. That is going to be an absolutely amazing gig. Of course, keep it here on 98FM if you're heading to the concert later on tonight. In fact, you can regard Brian Maher as your own personal warm-up DJ. If you're just heading home, of course, later on this evening, he's going to have you ones to watch later on this afternoon. And let's start more tunes. Get you ready for the Prodigy later on this evening with Delirium Silence coming up after news. Selena.

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12: At 3, I'm Tom Douglas. Train services in the Dublin area are delayed by up to 90 minutes after a signalling fault. Irish Rail says a power supply issue between Donabate and Lansdowne Road has been fixed, with the operators warning of delays while it attempts to get trains back moving after they were held for a short time. Darts are delayed by up to 87 minutes, with the Dublin to Belfast service also about 85 minutes behind schedule. Significant service alterations are expected, it says, while today's timetable is regulated. The contractor responsible for building the new children's hospital says over 4,600 of its rooms are done and signed off. BAM Ireland's figures show 82% of the total number of rooms are now signed off. The contractor claims 700 more rooms are effectively finished and waiting for design team approval. Political editor at the Journal, Christina Finn, says the health minister has been very critical of some of the work, including recently on ventilation.
13: That there'd been dust within it that just wouldn't be acceptable, obviously, for a hospital environment. She's criticised slippage around other delivery and completion targets.
12: It's claimed Dublin really needs a new mortuary facility, as the current one is far too small for the current population. The Association of Funeral Directors says bereaved families could end up waiting up to 2 weeks for their loved one to be released if action is not taken. Currently, the city mortuary is based at a former Garda station in Whitehall and began its operations in 2017. Fintan Cooney from the Association of Funeral Directors says a new facility should be built and other contingencies put in place in the interim.
14: In other parts of the country, they have very good mortuary facilities, but no pathologists to undertake the post-mortems. So, you know, there may be solutions in terms of moving things around the country and so on in the short term.
12: There are calls for driving on the motorway in the wrong direction to be considered a charge of manslaughter or attempted murder. It follows the collision on the M9 last weekend when a car carrying five teenagers drove southbound on the northbound carriageway, killing all its passengers and seriously injuring the family in the other car. A vigil for the County Carlow sisters and one of their seven-year-old children will be held tomorrow evening. All four remain in hospital. MEP Billy Kelleher is calling for the offence to be considered an attempted murder, while AIM 2 leader Padraig Tobin says bigger consequences are needed.
15: You know, we believe that it should have a minimum custodial sentence. We want to see a significant deterrent put in place that any individual thinking about doing something like this realises that there's going to be catastrophic repercussions for them if they pursue this. Because this puts, you know, innocent drivers on our motorway system in mortal danger.
12: An early recall of the Dáil to discuss fuel excise cuts is under review, according to the Enterprise Minister. It comes as the government's being pressured to extend cuts into the winter as petrol and diesel prices continue to rise. The subsidies introduced in April are due to be phased out from next month. Minister for Enterprise Peter Burke is not ruling out an early return to the Dáil to address it.
16: It is so uncertain internationally, and we've seen things escalate very, very dramatically in the last week, particularly in relation to the Strait of Hormuz. The timeline passing now for a deal, which leaves us in very uncertain, uncharted territory again.
12: Leaving Cert Results Day should be a day of celebration rather than dread, according to a guidance counsellor. This time tomorrow, thousands of students around the country will have received their long-awaited results. Guidance Counsellor Dunica O'Mahony says people should look at it as a culmination of years of hard work.
17: So say in 1995, there was 8,000 students repeated the Leaving Cert, and last year there was less than 800. So because there's so many different options and opportunities for students, they don't really repeat anymore.
12: A new personalised vaccine is being described as a landmark moment in cancer treatment. In a clinical trial, the experimental mRNA vaccine, intismeran, was given to high-risk melanoma patients alongside an immunotherapy drug. The patients remained cancer-free for longer, with a lower chance of their tumours spreading. Testing is also ongoing for lung, bladder and kidney cancers. And Noah Kahan's announced a gig at the Aviva for next summer. The last of the Bugs World Tour comes to Dublin on Saturday the 17th of July. Tickets go on sale next Friday. You're up to date on 98.
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22: Good afternoon, I'm Robbie Dowling. It's a huge night for Shamrock Rovers as they look to move a step closer towards a third successive season in the UEFA Conference League. The SSE Airtricity Premier Division champions will have home advantage for the first leg of their playoff clash with Finnish club Coops. Stephen Bradley's side are hoping to bounce back from a difficult week after they were eliminated from the Europa League before their reign as FAI Cup champions came to an end with a 3-2 defeat to St. Pat's on Sunday. There's an 8 p.m. kickoff at Tallaght Stadium. Troy Parrott is expected to complete his move to Real Betis today. Eze Alkmaar have agreed a fee in the region of €20 million with the Seville-based club for the former Tottenham striker. The Irish men's hockey team will progress to the quarter-finals of the World Cup if they avoid defeat to Spain when the sides face off at 4 o'clock. At 7:30, the women's side must get the better of Belgium in order to advance from the pool stages. And Rory McIlroy gets his first round at the BMW Championship underway at 6:20 this evening. The Masters champion says he's learned to move on quickly following his disappointing third from bottom finish at last week's St. Jude Championship.
23: It's a journey. 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I've won 30 of them, so there's a lot of times where you walk away where you don't win and you have to take the positives from those as well.
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12: Some sunny spells this afternoon, some showers possible too. It's 16 degrees.
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1: Go on the hoops. Sorry, I'm showing my bias. Sorry, not sorry. I'm Barry Dunn. In fairness, I'll be cheering you on as well. This time tomorrow when we make our biggest ever Cash Machine call. Coming up, I'll tell you how to win €311,000. Yeah. Also looking forward to playing the Mulgrave remix of Milky as well as Selena Gomez and Rima. And now we're back to it with Delirium. Silence.

0: Dublin's 90 LFM with Barry Dunn and Shane Codd. Get out my head. Please enjoy your cash machine winnings responsibly. Coming up, we'll tell you how to win. And from big wins to little wins, 90 LFM's Big Breakfast back again tomorrow morning with Brendan and Jess Massiel in for Rebecca all this week.
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0: 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You are going to have an amazing time. Enjoy yourselves. We're going to head to Scotland ourselves in just a second with Ewan McVicar. And 90 LFM's Big Breakfast are back again tomorrow morning playing Matchy Matchy just after 8.
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1: The countdown has begun in Disclosure Day.
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1: As the world teeters on the edge of nuclear war, a government whistleblower uncovers evidence that could change humanity forever. But when a TV meteorologist suddenly develops mysterious psychic abilities, she becomes the key to exposing a decades-long cover-up.
3: Do you understand what she's saying?
4: 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It's gibberish. 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
3: And I can.
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0: Dublin's 98 FM with €311,000 in the cash machine, 24 hours to go, and winning details coming up. I'm Barry Dunn here with Burger King, making the call tomorrow. Hoping my voice holds up for it though, because I was away in Carlingford for the weekend, helping to celebrate my father-in-law's birthday. It was a big birthday. We all had a good time. Slightly hoarse now though. And you know it's a party town when you walk into the pub that's beside your Airbnb. It's 1 o'clock on a Saturday afternoon, and they're already playing King of My Castle and a whole bunch of old school tunes. Did we have a bop? I couldn't possibly comment. Maybe it was Mark McCabe. He's going to be here this Saturday afternoon for four, lashing them out on 98 FM Dance. Let's get you ready for it. Wham-Do Project, play next.
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2: if
1: that,
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5: Gimalesh Gil, Thomir Glea. Beda not will out knock Shomra la hide the quid ruddy galair.
3: Well, the Rawa Ella got. They thought on Shomra Shinalig in Erkias le McLean. Toss it around Ian on Maclean at Erinditcha. Socreta Rilica on T Riv Ray. Because they toss Usla Keravila Euro Dega Hill of Sarah Cohen. Riven a Grisha and Shomra Shin. Then Jagval Leshan Galosh to all Tulanish. Contilla Olisha Oil. 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Tanatiza Gassiz Illa Erfall Air Revenue Punkai.
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1: 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I'm Barry Dunhu with Burger King. 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
1: 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You are playing across the Go Loud network of stations. The website's got your full T's and C's. And tomorrow after 3 p.m, if your phone rings, briefly stop the nail biting, stop the panicking, answer within 5 rings, tell us the winning cash amount. Can I just say, those sound effects aren't helping with the anxiety. And it's yours, €311,000 on the line.

0: Dublin's 90 FM, maybe you're a TWT, raring to go for the last commute of the week. Brian Myers got all your traffic and travel after four. Or perhaps you're putting your party pants on for the Prodigy this evening. If you're going to the gig, get there early. There's a bunch of fantastic DJs on beforehand. And I reckon, if we ask Brian very nicely,
1: Go on.
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1: Go on.
0: Yeah, that's how you do it. We're starting 98 FM's Big Ride Home with Ruta Silva. 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
12: It's almost 4 o'clock. 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
13: 98. At four, I'm Tom Douglas. Train delays around Dublin are beginning to ease after a signalling fault caused some disruption. Irish Rail says a power supply issue between Donabate and Lansdowne Road has been fixed, but the operator is warning of delays of up to 60 minutes as it gets trains back moving. Significant service alterations are expected while the day's timetable is regulated. The contractor responsible for building the new National Children's Hospital says over 4,600 rooms have now been signed off. BAM Ireland's figures show 82% of the total number of rooms are signed off and completed. The contractor claims almost 700 more rooms are effectively finished and waiting for design team approval. Political editor at the Journal, Christina Finn, says the Health Minister has been very critical of some of the work previously, including recently on the ventilation system.
14: That there's been dust within it that just wouldn't be acceptable, obviously, for a hospital environment. She's criticised slippage around other delivery and completion targets.
13: Bereaved families could be left waiting 2 weeks for their loved ones to be released from the Dublin City mortuary if action's not taken. The Association of Funeral Directors says the facility has seen over 500 autopsies completed so far this year. However, the unit in Whitehall was only designed to handle 400 in an entire year. Fintan Cooney from the Association of Funeral Directors says the staff there are doing an excellent job in less than ideal circumstances.
15: The figures are worrying, all right, because the mortuary in Whitehall in Dublin was originally opened, as I understand it, as a temporary measure when a facility that was planned for Merino didn't go ahead.
13: There are calls for driving on the motorway in the wrong direction to be considered a charge of manslaughter or attempted murder. It follows the collision on the M9 last weekend when a car carrying five teenagers was driven southbound on the northbound carriageway, killing all its passengers and seriously injuring the family in the other car. A vigil for the County Carlow sisters and one of their seven-year-old children will be held tomorrow evening. All four remain in hospital. MEP Billy Kelleher is calling for the offence to be considered as an attempt to murder, while A2 leader Padraig Tobin says bigger consequences are definitely needed.
1: You know, we believe that it should have a minimum custodial sentence. We want to see a significant deterrent put in place that any individual thinking about doing something like this realises that there's going to be catastrophic repercussions for them if they pursue this. Because this puts, you know, innocent drivers on our motorway system in mortal danger.
13: An early recall of the Dáil to discuss fuel excise cuts is under review, according to the Enterprise Minister. It comes as the government is being pressured to extend the cuts into the winter as petrol and diesel prices continue to rise. The subsidies introduced in April are due to be phased out from next month. Enterprise Minister Peter Burke is not ruling out an early return to the Dáil to address the matter.
6: It is so uncertain internationally, and we've seen things escalate very, very dramatically in the last week, particularly in relation to the Strait of Hormuz. The timeline passing now for a deal, which leaves us in very uncertain, uncharted territory again.
13: Leaving Cert Results Day is almost here, with thousands set to get their final grades tomorrow. The results can be accessed through the official State Examinations Commission portal from 10 a.m. and collected from schools nationwide. CEO places will follow, with round one offers due to be sent out on Wednesday the 26th. Guidance Counsellor Donica O'Mahony has this advice for those wanting to support a student.
8: People want to feel a certain way when they get the results, and they don't want anyone to undermine it by saying there's loads of options out there. And what they want you to do is just acknowledge that feeling that they're going through, that maybe I'm not happy, and acknowledge that.
13: And Irish Rail is temporarily reintroducing the T-Trolley to some services between Dublin and Galway. Catering will be provided by Sambos.ie as part of a pilot project. It'll begin in the coming days on certain trips for staff training. The pilot itself will continue for 6 months without public service funding to assess the viability of the service. Ian Roderan says it understands how much commuters value onboard catering and admits it has been frustrating this has been limited to Dublin to Cork or Belfast. You're up to date on 98.
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17: Good afternoon, I'm Robbie Dowling. It's a huge night for Shamrock Rovers as they look to move a step closer towards a third successive season in the UEFA Conference League. The SSC Airtricity Premier Division champions will have home advantage for the first leg of their playoff clash with Finnish club Coops. There's an 8 p.m. kickoff at Tallaght Stadium. Troy Parrott is expected to complete his move to Real Betis today. Eze Akmeyer have agreed a fee in the region of €20 million with the Seville-based club for the former Tottenham striker. The Irish men's hockey team will progress to the quarterfinals of the World Cup if they avoid defeat to Spain today. That game has just got underway in Wavre. At 7:30, the women's side must get the better of Belgium in order to advance from the pool stages. And Rory McIlroy gets his first round at the BMW Championship underway at 6:20 this evening. To access 3 free Off The Ball podcasts a month, download the Goal Out app now.
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13: Dull and quite cloudy, some showers possible. It's 17 degrees.
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18: Oh my goodness, tomorrow is the day. 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The cash machine will be won tomorrow. Details on the way, how you could get it. Yeah. And it's Brian Maher here with you as we get you home. We'll play Hannah Lang on the way. Liberty X, Tuba Now, it's Rua Da Silva and Touch Me.
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On Dublin's 98 FM with Brian Myers, we get you home. And you know what, if you're stuck in traffic at the moment or you're still at the desk in the office and you're just giving that a little bit of a shoulder shimmy, well, I feel like I'm doing my job. And you want a little bit more? Well, we got it for you. 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
0: Almost upon us. 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And the chance to win the most amount of money ever given away on Irish radio. 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By this time tomorrow, you could be making a call to whoever in your life you want to ring. 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Don't miss it. The winner is picked out at random. We call them back. And then you must answer within five rings. Tell Barry the amount and the money is yours. It's €311,000. Life-changing cash tomorrow. Will you be the winner? I hope so. Text cash to 57557. 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

0: 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Shannon's dropping by shortly with your lowdown. 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

0: Chainsmokers with Halsey on Dublin's 98 FM. That was Closer. And now let's get up to date with the latest entertainment stories of the day with Shannon.
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2: Thanks, Brian. First up, Anne Hathaway has broken her silence after Julie Andrews reveals she won't be returning for the Princess Diaries 3. Speaking to Entertainment Tonight, she said, "First of all, I just want to say, if she has a change of heart, we're down. But we also want to be respectful. For goodness sakes, if anybody has contributed to the world of entertainment and to our collective joy, it's her." Will Ferrell has opened up about how proud he is of his son Magnus following his dreams.
3: "For all the things I've gotten to do and experience, this is the most surreal and yet the most exciting. Like, it really is. This is his passion, and to get to, you know, pursue that, it's the best."
4: "Is there a chance that you will play cowbell on one of his songs?"
3: "If he wins the VMA, tense cowbell training from this point on."
2: Madonna celebrated her 68th birthday in true queen of pop fashion, jetting off to the Greek island of Corfu with her boyfriend and five of her six children. With Madonna summing up the getaway perfectly, "It's my birthday, eat, pray, love, drink, dance, break plates, feed cats." Sorry, imagine being this iconic at 68. Prince Harry and Meghan Markle are reportedly moving back to the UK with their children after 6 years in the US. However, they have no current plans for either of them to resume their roles as working royals. And Insidious Out of the Further debuts with 67% on Rotten Tomatoes, which is the second highest score of the franchise. The film is out this Friday, and I'm betting that score is going to go up. And for more of the hottest trending stories, check out 98fm.com.

0: Imagine your head saying you have a song with Calvin Harris. So cool. Jazzy Satisfy on Dublin's 98 FM. You're on the big ride home with Brian Maher and Tesco. Every little helps. We'll take a check on traffic for you in a few. And then Deep Down with Alice and Limerick. Lady Gaga coming up too. And Haven with I Run, I Run.
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0: The M50 going northbound at the moment is congested from Firhouse to Lucan. The southbound side is delays then between the M1 interchange and Finglas. Navan Road outbound is busy between Cabot Cross and Baggett Road Junction. The South Keys are backed up between Dublin City Council and Houston Station, with Kevin Street slow from Wexford Street to Patrick Street. And finally, queues on Clanbrassil Street and Patrick Street northbound from Long Lane Junction to Christchurch.
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13: At 5, I'm Tom Douglas. TikTok has turned down an invitation to appear before the Oireachtas Media Committee to discuss trending videos of people driving illegally. The platform was invited to answer questions from CDs and senators following two high-profile incidents of people driving the wrong way down the motorway in recent weeks. TikTok says it does not believe it will be possible to appear before the committee, while the Gardaí and Commissioner Mann are conducting investigations into the crash on the M9 in Kildare at the weekend. Meanwhile, Enterprise Minister Peter Burke says social media companies must act to take down videos of illegal behaviour.
14: You know, you see a lot of these social media companies shedding staff, shedding numbers, and yet this content seems to be ever-growing that's appearing on them, and anecdotal evidence seems to be that it's very extreme, and it's been allowed to sit there for protracted periods of time to gain likes and gain interactions.
13: Train services in some parts of Dublin are still experiencing delays after an earlier signalling issue. Irish Rail says a power supply problem between Donabate and Lansdowne Road has been fixed. However, it's warned of service alterations and delays as it attempts to regulate the timetable. Belfast and Sligo services are up to 60 minutes late, with Northern commuter trains around 50 minutes delayed. Dart services are up to 30 minutes behind schedule, as are Maynooth and Hazelhatch or Newbridge trains. Over 4,600 rooms at the new Children's Hospital are ready, and 700 more are awaiting sign-off. That's according to BAM Ireland's own figures, which it says means 82% of the total number of the hospital's rooms are approved. It represents an increase of 340 rooms when compared to an update issued at the end of July. Political editor at the Journal, Christina Finn, says there's little appetite to announce yet another opening date for the facility.
15: There's been repeated questions, I think, of the Health Minister about putting down a definitive date. We've had ones in the past where they've been brought up in Iraq to health committees, but each time we've had a date, it's been missed. So I think the minister is kind of reluctant to pin our colours to the mast here.
13: Bereaved families could be left waiting up to 2 weeks for their loved ones to be released from the Dublin City mortuary if action is not taken on capacity. The Association of Funeral Directors says the facility has seen over 500 autopsies completed so far this year. However, the unit in Whitehall was only designed to handle 400 in an entire year. Fintan Cooney from the Association of Funeral Directors says staff are doing an excellent job there in less than ideal circumstances.
16: The figures are worrying, all right, because the mortuary in Whitehall in Dublin was originally opened, as I understand it, as a temporary measure when a facility that was planned for Merino didn't go ahead.
13: Leaving Cert Results Day is almost here, with thousands set to get their final grades tomorrow morning. The results can be accessed through the official State Examinations Commission portal from 10 a.m. and collected from schools nationwide. CAO places will follow, with round one offers due to be sent out on Wednesday the 26th. Guidance Counsellor Dunica O'Mahony has this advice for those wanting to support a student tomorrow.
17: People want to feel a certain way when they get the results, and they don't want anyone to undermine it by saying there's loads of options out there. And what they want you to do is just acknowledge that feeling that they're going through, that maybe I'm not happy, and acknowledge that.
13: Meanwhile, the National Ambulance Service has issued an appeal to parents of Leaving Cert students, asking them to talk to their child about being sensible when it comes to alcohol and drugs. The service is asking people to make sure they have a way home from celebrations, that they know not to drive while intoxicated, and to stay with friends. The ambulance service, though, says it will be at the other end of every 999 call, no matter what has happened. And Irish Rail is temporarily reintroducing the T-Trolley to some services between Dublin and Galway. Catering will be provided by Sambos.ie as part of a pilot project. It'll begin in the coming days on certain trips for staff training purposes. The pilot itself will continue for 6 months without public service funding to assess its viability. Éireann Rod Éireann says it understands how much commuters value onboard catering services, and admits people have been frustrated it's been limited to Dublin, to Cork or Belfast. You're up to date on 98.
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19: Good evening, I'm Robbie Dowling. Ireland's men's team are currently taking on Spain in the final game in their pool at the Hockey World Cup. It's 1-1 in the third quarter. Mark Tumilty's side will advance to the quarterfinals if they avoid defeat. The women's team go up against Belgium at 7:30. Shamrock Rovers face Coops in the first leg of their Europa Conference League playoff tie this evening. There's an 8 o'clock start at Tallaght Stadium. And Rory McIlroy gets his first round at the BMW Championship underway at 6:20. 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
13: Some sunshine has returned. Showers possible this evening, though. It's 17 degrees.
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0: Nice. And this time tomorrow, you could be celebrating with €311,000 heading directly into your bank account. Can you imagine it? I hope you can. because I'll give you the details on how that could become a reality on the way. Yeah! As I get you home, we got Lady Gaga, Abracadabra coming up after Alice in Limerick. It's Where Love Lives on The Big Ride Home.
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3: San Francisco is losing its mind over a gigantic sea lion so large they've named him Chonkers. 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
0: As we do our best to get you home, there's queues on Clanrussell Street northbound onto Patrick Street and Bridge Street at the moment from Lombard Street to a crash before the Quays. South Quays are backed up between Dublin City Council and Houston Station. Thomas Street outbound through to Old Kilmainham is very heavy from the Bridgefoot Street junction to South Circular Road. Kevin Street slow from Wexford Street to Patrick Street. And finally, Pier Street inbound is slow too from... Where's it going? It's retyping. Mackin Street and Tara Street. Thank you. 98. It's 5:28 with your 98FM News update. Here's Tom.
2: Good evening. TikTok has turned down an invitation to appear before the Oireachtas Media Committee to discuss trending videos of people driving illegally. The platform was invited following two high-profile incidents of people driving the wrong way down motorways in recent weeks. TikTok says it does not believe it will be possible to appear before the committee's members, while both the Gardaí and Commissioner na Mban are conducting investigations into the fatal crash on the M9 in Kildare. Train services in some parts of the city are still experiencing delays after an earlier signalling issue. Irish Rail says a power supply problem between Donabate and Lansdowne has been fixed. However, it's warned of service alterations and delays as it attempts to regulate its timetable. And also on Irish Rail, it's introducing a T-trolley to some services between Dublin and Galway as part of a pilot project. The service is not receiving public service funding at this time. It will be provided by the Kildare-based company Sambos.ie. 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
3: It's Ireland 1, Spain 1 in the final pool game of the men's team's Hockey World Cup campaign. A quarter-final place beckons for Ireland should they avoid defeat. At 7:30, the women's side go up against Belgium for a place in the last 8. There's an 8 o'clock kickoff at Tallaght Stadium where Shamrock Rovers take on Coops in the first leg of the UEFA Conference League playoffs. And Troy Parrott is close to finalising his €20 million move to Real Betis. The AZ Alkmaar forward has spent 2 years in the Netherlands and won the Dutch Cup last season.

0: But there's Dermot Kennedy with Paradise on Dublin's 98 FM with Brian Morris. We get you home. We'll play Tame Impala with Jenny Dracula on the way and an absolute tune from JX.
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Dracula. 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Usually, when Rebecca or Brendan's off, we get a winner. 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Match three words with Rebecca or with Jess or with Brendan and win all those brilliant prizes. 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

0: Trail, Hit 'em Up Style on Dublin's 98 FM's Big Ride Home with Tesco. Every little helps. And it is Brian Moore keeping you company on the way home, heading to Prodigy tonight. Oh, lucky you, jealous of that. We'll get on some on the way, of course, and also plenty more big tunes on the way.
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0: There's a broken down van at the moment on the N7 going outbound, blocking the right lane on the M50 flyover. Clanbrassil Street onto Patrick Street and Bridge Street remains slow from Lombard Street to a crash, which is just before the Quays. Mount Brown onto Old Kilmainham is busy after James's Hospital to the South Circular Road, and Kilmainham Lane is closed due to the concert taking place tonight. Kevin Street is slow from Wexford Street to Patrick Street. St. John's Road is congested too from the underground car park to the Quays. And finally, Pier Street is backed up between Grand Canal and Tara Street.
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13: At 6, I'm Tom Douglas. TikTok has turned down an invitation to appear before the Oireachtas Media Committee. The company had been invited to answer questions from TDs and senators on the posting of videos of people driving illegally. 98FM's Emily Keegan has more.
14: This invitation was sent to TikTok yesterday to answer questions on how it deals with content that glorifies illegal activity. It comes amid a growing trend of teenagers recording themselves driving dangerously or illegally and posting the videos on social media. Concerns have been raised following the death of five teenagers in a crash over the weekend after the car they were travelling in drove the wrong direction on the M9. However, TikTok has today declined the invitation. In a letter to the committee, the company says it doesn't believe it would be possible to appear while Gardaí and Coimisiún na mBan are conducting their own examinations into the matter. It has instead offered to meet the committee to give them a private briefing. It adds the platform is closely monitoring content related to the incident and is removing anything that violates its guidelines.
13: Another driver took off from Gardaí down the wrong way on a motorway in Dublin this morning. Gardaí said they responded to an incident of dangerous driving on St Margaret's Road in Ballymun at about 3:30. It failed to stop for Gardaí but was subsequently recovered later in the morning. Niall O'Connor from thejournal.ie outlines the night's event before it was found in Ashtown.
4: And in Ballymun then, at around about 3:30 a.m, Gardaí came in contact with that vehicle, attempted to stop it. It took off at speed and it headed in the direction of the M50 near the Navan Road. The car decided to go the wrong way to get away from the Gardaí. They had to stand down the pursuit and backed off.
13: Train services in some parts of the city are still experiencing delays after an earlier signalling issue. Irish Rail says a power supply problem between Donabate and Lansdowne Road from this afternoon has been fixed. However, it's warned of service alterations and delays as it attempts to regulate its timetables. Over 4,600 rooms at the new Children's Hospital are ready and 700 more are awaiting sign-off. That's according to the contractor BAM Ireland's own figures, which it says means 82% of the total number of rooms are approved. It represents an increase of 340 rooms when compared to an update that was issued at the end of last month. Political editor at the Journal, Christina Finn, says there's little appetite to try to announce yet another opening date.
15: There's been repeated questions, I think, of the Health Minister about putting down a definitive date. We've had ones in the past where they've been brought up in Oireachtas Health committees, but each time we've had a date, it's been missed. So I think the Minister is kind of reluctant to pin our colours to the mast here.
13: Coroners should make contingency plans to address overcapacity at the Dublin City mortuary while a new facility can be planned. That's according to the Association of Funeral Directors, which says the unit in Whitehall is projected to service twice as many autopsies as it was intended for. Figures show over 500 postmortems have been completed there in 6 months when it was only intended originally for 400 a year. Fintan Cooney from the Association says the solution's a simple one.
16: Well, the action that's required, I think, is that a proper mortuary facility, as was always planned for the Dublin area, needs to be moved forward and constructed and put into operation.
13: Leaving Cert students are being advised not to put too much pressure on themselves ahead of a results day tomorrow. Thousands of students nationwide will log on to the State Examinations Commission portal from 10 a.m. to receive their final grades. Irish Rail is temporarily reintroducing the T-trolley to some services between Dublin and Galway. Catering will be provided by Sambols.ie as part of a pilot project. It will begin in the coming days on certain trips for staff training purposes. The pilot itself is due to continue for 6 months without public service funding to assess its viability. Fine Gael Transport spokesperson Senator Mark Duffy believes it will be a popular option.
17: Well, the demand that we get through the Joint Oireachtas Committee for Transport, what we hear every day is that there's not enough capacity on trains. So we know the trains are full, that they're very busy. So I'd have a lot of confidence that this will be financially viable.
13: And the Christmas shop at Brand Thomas opened today. Festive decorations are now on sale on Grafton Street as well as branches in Cork and Limerick, with just 127 days to go. The company's also opened recruitment for 350 seasonal jobs. You're up to date on 98.
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23: Good evening, I'm Robbie Dowling. Ireland's men's team are out of the main phase at the Hockey World Cup. A 3-1 loss to Spain means Mark Tumilty's side have not done enough to make it into the quarterfinals. At 7:30, the women's team will progress to the quarters if they secure victory against Belgium. Coops are the visitors to Tallaght Stadium for tonight's UEFA Conference League playoff first leg encounter with Shamrock Rovers. The Premier Division leaders have exited the Champions League, Europa League and FAI Cup in recent weeks. Kickoff is at 8 o'clock. Rory McIlroy's pursuit of the BMW Championship will begin shortly. The Masters champion tees off at 20 past 6 in St. Louis. Leona Maguire is 1 under par after 8 holes at the Canadian Women's Open. Lauren Walsh tees off just before half 9. And Max Verstappen has extended his stay with Red Bull. The Dutch driver has signed a new contract that will keep him with the team until 2030. The 4-time world champion is set to line up at this weekend's Dutch Grand Prix. To access 3 free Off The Ball podcasts a month, download the Go Loud app now.
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13: Dry and quite clear tonight, but cool with the odd shower. It's 16 degrees.
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0: Tomorrow's the day we give away 311,000 euro, record-breaking amount of money, and hopefully you win it. I'll give you the details coming up on how to get it. Yeah. As we get you home, Kid Laroi and Justin Bieber with Stay on the Way, but now LMC and you two, let's take

Dublin Sides Hit FM, Kid Laroi and Justin Bieber on the big ride home with Brian Moore getting you home. And tonight is the night Prodigy take over Im. We gave away passes for this a few months ago. I can't believe it's on us already. My buddy Arvine opened up. I think he'll be finishing up around now. Carl Cox then supporting. Quarter past seven, he's on stage. Oh yes, oh yes. And then 9 o'clock. What an evening it's going to be. If you're heading along, enjoy. And this is for you. It's Prodigy with Firestarter on 98 FM.

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0: 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Cash Machine will randomly pick in a number and we call it back. 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
5: 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Fecher yesh, fecher clay, agasin shin fecher yesh a reish.
6: Nivian take a do on Cecile. Fech fui ro a goonie gavekatu and will gloosh roher egg tacht egg tí a cowl. Tachtracht on uderos am hovaltocht wote. 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

0: Inner City, Good Life on Dublin's 98FM. I've watched a lot of Carl Cox sets over the years, and he's doing a final only one tonight at the Irish Museum of Modern Art, supporting Prodigy. And if I know one thing, he loves playing that tune. Oh yes, oh yes.
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0: And if you are heading along there this evening, Patrick Street, North Bend and Bridge Street, slow from Kevin Street to the Quays. Kevin Street outbound is slow from Wexford Street to Patrick Street. Old Kilmainham is busy approaching the South Circular Road, with Kilmainham Lane then closed due to the concert. St John's Road congested from Military Road to the Quays, and Cabra Road outbound has delays currently from Quarry Road to Cabra Cross. And that is your traffic on 98FM.

0: if it's been wrecking your head trying to figure out where you know that tune from, well, he sampled Montel Jordan on tonight from Silva Bumpa on The Big Ride Home with Brian Maher. And if it's wrecking your head as well, this is Who's Laughing Now on The Big Breakfast. Tomorrow morning, another chance to play to tell us who you think that laugh belongs to. Incorrect guesses are up on 98fm.com/laugh with some incorrect guesses, including Dua Lipa. And also today's suggestions were Danny Minogue. Oh, I could hear that. But Sharon Osbourne? Not so much. If you think you know who it is, you can text laugh along with your details to 0877 98 98 98. They play just after 8 a.m. every morning on The Big Breakfast. Who's laughing now?
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1: All right, and here's what's worth watching tonight. I'm back for a brand new season. Dragon's Den is on BBC One at 8, and there's a couple of new faces in the den tonight with Susie Ma and Jenna Meek joining as guest dragons. Among those looking for investment are Kimberly with her eco-friendly hair care range before a mother and son team attempt to win them over with their spice kitchen.
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1: Then staying on BBC One, David Mitchell is back as Ludwig for season 2 at 9. He's no longer pretending to be his twin brother, and after proving himself rather handy at solving murders, puzzle setter John Taylor now has an official job as a crime scene consultant.
11: We need you back in there.
12: Well, presumably nobody's been murdered. Do you want someone to get murdered?
11: I don't want that per se.
13: You heard anything about this puzzle guy?
14: Ludwig. He's supposed to be some sort of off-the-charts super genius.
15: Hello, John Taylor, puzzle consultant.
16: Crime scene consultant.
15: That does sound more like an actual job.
1: And finally, there's Novak Djokovic, the wolf in winter. Djokovic may be one of the greatest players of all time, but he's never quite had the same love as crowd favourites Roger Federer or Rafa Nadal. And this new documentary goes behind the scenes with him at the 2025 Australian Open.
17: I had to be kind of a parent at 13 years old. 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
17: 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The number one doubter is here. And I'm trying to prove myself wrong more than anybody else.
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0: J-Lo with Get Right on Dublin's 98 FM on the big ride home with Tesco. 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
0: 98FM's Dublin Traffic. The Prodigy play at the Irish Museum of Modern Arts this evening, which means Old Kilmainham is pretty busy with Kilmainham Lane closed due to that concert. Elsewhere, Patrick Street, North Bend and Bridge Street slow from Kevin Street to the Quays. Kevin Street outbound is slow from Wexford Street to Patrick Street. Strand Road is busy from Sydney Parade Avenue to Merrion Gates, and there's queues on the Chapeliza Bypass, as always, from the Ballyfermosip to Palmerstown Lights, while the M50 going North Bend is congested from Firhouse and Lucan. That is your traffic on 98 FM. 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
10: At 7, I'm Tom Douglas. TikTok's turned down an invitation to appear before the Oireachtas Media Committee. The company had been invited to answer questions from TDs and senators on the posting of videos of people driving illegally. 98 FM's Emily Keegan has more.
11: This invitation was sent to TikTok yesterday to answer questions on how it deals with content that glorifies illegal activity. It comes amid a growing trend of teenagers recording themselves driving dangerously or illegally and posting the videos on social media. Concerns have been raised following the death of 5 teenagers passengers in a crash over the weekend after the car they were travelling in drove the wrong direction on the M9. However, TikTok has today declined the invitation. In a letter to the committee, the company says it doesn't believe it would be possible to appear while Gardaí and Commissioner Naman are conducting their own examinations into the matter. It has instead offered to meet the committee to give them a private briefing. It adds the platform is closely monitoring content related to the incident and is removing anything that violates its guidelines.
10: Another driver took off from Gardaí down the wrong side of a motorway in Dublin this morning. Gardaí said they responded to an incident of dangerous driving on St Margaret's Road in Ballymun at about 3:30. It failed to stop for Gardaí. It says it was eventually subsequently recovered later in the morning. Niall O'Connor from thejournal.ie outlines the night's event before it was found in the Ashtown area.
12: And in Ballymun then, at around about 3:30 a.m, Gardaí came in contact with that vehicle, attempted to stop it. It took off at speed and it headed in the direction of the M50 near the Navan Road. The car decided to go the wrong way to get away from the Gardaí. They had to stand down the pursuit and backed off.
10: The contractor building the new National Children's Hospital says over 80% of its rooms are completed and have been signed off. BAM Ireland's own figures show more than 4,600 rooms are ready and a further 690 are awaiting approval. The completion figures jumped by 340 since the end of last month. Political editor at The Journal, Christina Finn, says there's still a lot of work to do on the rooms listed as ready.
13: Even though these rooms are completed, there's kind of a commissioning time for when actually equipment needs to go in. So that could take months alone in terms of getting the hospital fit for purpose. So there has been talk about perhaps a winter timeline here.
10: Coroners should make contingency plans to address overcapacity at the Dublin City Mortuary while a new facility is planned. That's according to the Association of Funeral Directors, which says the unit in Whitehall is projected to service twice as many autopsies as it was designed for. Figures show over 500 postmortems have been completed there in 6 months, when it was only intended for 400 in a year. Fintan Cooney from the Association of Funeral Directors says the solution's a simple one.
14: Well, the action that's required, I think, is that a proper mortuary facility, as was always planned for the Dublin area, needs to be moved forward and constructed and put into operation.
10: Leaving Cert students are being advised not to put too much pressure on themselves ahead of results day tomorrow. Thousands of students nationwide will log on to the State Examinations Commission portal from 10 a.m. to receive their final grades. Less than a week later, CAO will issue round one offers to those who made an application. Guidance counsellor Donica O'Mahony has this advice to students in what could be a stressful time.
15: Get your team around you. I call it the team. So it's your family members, it's your guidance counsellor. And look at it in a professional way. What's the best next step for me? Is it the CAO offer I've been offered? Is it a PLC? Is it a gap year? Is it the study abroad?
10: Irish Rail is temporarily reintroducing the T-trolley on some services between Dublin and Galway. Catering will be provided by sambos.ie as part of a pilot project. It'll begin in the coming days on certain trips for staff training purposes. The pilot itself will continue for 6 months without public funding. Fine Gael's transport spokesperson, Senator Mark Duffy, believes it will be a popular option for passengers on those trains.
16: Well, the demand that we get through the Joint Oireachtas Committee for Transport, what we hear every day is that there's not enough capacity on trains. So we know the trains are full, that they're very busy, so I'd have a lot of confidence that this will be financially viable.
10: And the Christmas shop at Brent Thomas opened today. Festive decorations are now on sale in branches in Dublin as well as Cork and Limerick, with just 127 days to go. The company's also opened recruitment for 350 seasonal roles. You're up to date on 98.
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19: Good evening, I'm Robbie Dowling. Kickoff is just under an hour away at Talla Stadium, where Shamrock Rovers will face Coupes in the first leg of the UEFA Conference League playoff round. Stephen Bradley's side have struggled in recent weeks as they suffered eliminations in the Champions League, the Europa League and the FAI Cup. The Hoops do come into this tie as SSE Airtricity Premier Division leaders and are going in search of a third successive appearance in the league phase of the competition. The action is set to get underway at 8 o'clock. Troy Parrott is on the cusp of joining La Liga side Real Betis. The Republic of Ireland striker landed in Seville earlier today as he finalises his move from AZ Alkmaar. Since joining in 2024, Parrott has scored 51 goals in 97 appearances for the Dutch club, and he was part of the side that won last season's Dutch Cup. The ex-Tottenham forward will link up with former Manchester City and Real Madrid manager Manuel Pellegrini, with Betis preparing for this year's Champions League after they finished in fifth in La Liga last season. The Ireland men's team have failed to progress to the quarterfinals of the Hockey World Cup. Mark Tumilty's side needed a draw in their final pool game against Spain this evening to book their spot in the last eight, but they conceded two goals in the final quarter in a 3-1 loss. Ireland will now take part in the classification rounds, where they will take on Malaysia and France for rankings. The women's team must overcome co-host Belgium tonight if they are to advance to the quarterfinals. That game is scheduled to begin at 7:30. Rory McIlroy is in the early stages of his opening round at the BMW Championship. The Masters champion is playing alongside American Xander Schauffele in St. Louis. McIlroy is even par after one hole. Leona Maguire sits on even par after 11 holes of her opening round at the Canadian Women's Open. China's Rin Yuoning leads on 8 under par. Lauren Walsh tees off just before 9:30. To access 3 free Off The Ball podcasts a month, download the Go Loud app now.
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10: Dry and clear tonight with the odd shower. Lowest temperatures of 7 degrees.
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20: Tomorrow, all the talking will stop and the giving away will happen. One person will win €311,000. And you're having fantasies that it will be you. But have you entered yet? Well, if you haven't, I'll tell you how to not long from now. I'm Andy Preston. Pleasure to be back with you again. Calvin Harris and Katy Perry together on the way. But now, Atlantic Ocean, Waterfall.

Corona were the future of Italian dance music in 1995, and then they disappeared. Let's hope the same doesn't happen to the future of soul, Raven Lanay. Here's Love Me Not at 19FM.

0: some new Irish dance music. That's good, isn't it? Cameron Watson. It's called Secrets at Dublin's 98 FM. So did you pop into the Christmas shop in Brent Thomas today? Is it open today? Make me sick. Go on out of that. You're the one who hassles the DJ in the middle of October for Christmas songs as you're wearing your Christmas hat. So it was you and Mariah Carey then in Brent Thomas at the Christmas shop today. That made me think either this weekend or definitely next weekend in your local Tesco, you'll see the tins of Quality Street Roses, Heroes, etc. all lined out for Christmas. Pretty soon, I'd say, advent calendars will begin on September 1st rather than December 1st. Oh, don't get me wrong, I love Christmas. Love it, love it. But I'm Irish, I just like to moan as well, you know yourself.
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2: Aaron knew ag the script. First she'd inspired us Oasis. So hook she could on Kilkerum ag Oasis on Fleen Chicacha. And a shrieve she'd on Aaron's Shutteration gig. So hey, the crowd was singing Wonderwall. And the crowd was singing Wonderwall. The V Lunasa to album New at Acute, The User's Guide to Being Human Amok. August Croix Sheed Gyarskanan, your fan to album Freshen. 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

0: is the sister to Dublin's 98 FM of Beyonce on the way, but first. Let's hear from Wevlin one more time before we leave her in peace to spend her €303,000 that she won almost 2 weeks ago.
1: It's €303,000.
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0: Do you think she was happy? Is that good enough for the trolls on TikTok? There you go.

You can hear she was clearly delighted. And why wouldn't she be? €303,000. Could be your turn tomorrow to win slightly more than that. €311,000. And this will be the biggest we've ever given away in 98FM's Summer Cash Machine. 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That's tomorrow. Cash Machine will randomly pick a number and it could be you, the Barry Dunn calls here on 98FM. Answer within five rings, tell us the prize amount and the cash is yours. €311,000 will go tomorrow. Text cash to 57557. That's 57557. My fingers crossed for you.

Feelings Mutual. Obviously, I can't sing it like Jazzy can. So that's why I'm here playing the songs rather than singing them. Jazzy and Chris Lorenzo, Invisible. We are the home of Old School in Dublin with a full 4 hours of it on 98FM's Old School Sunday. This coming Sunday with stuff like this from the Bucketheads, The Bomb at Dublin's 98FM.

Body here in the Dublin's 98 FM. You know the way I always say in the evenings here that my WhatsApp phone is always open? Give me a few minutes on that. I'm just charging it. But 0877 98 98 98, I'd love to hear from you. And if cheese is your caviar, you'll love this from the 90s. 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

0: Zed of Naren Morris, the middle. This is Dublin's 98FM. I'm Andy Preston. I'm going to talk a little bit about 98FM's summer cash machine tonight. You don't mind, do you? Could be €311,000 for you. Stardust and Rihanna on the way out to eight.
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Are we any closer to finding out who this laugh belongs to? You can have a guess again in the morning with Brendan and Jess on 98FM's Big Breakfast, and the prize is a €500 flight voucher. Who's laughing now? 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

0: Dublin Science FM, I'm Andy Preston. I know it's my favourite kind of pop slash dance track at the moment. It's just so damn catchy, isn't it? Peggy Goo, Ira Starr, and Whoa Man. Doom scrolling there today, doing a little bit of it. Look, we pass a bit of time every day doing that, don't we? I do anyway. And I came across a thread on Instagram and a photograph of Cristiano Ronaldo. Now, I love Ronaldo. But there's a photo of him in the gym anyway, and it has the caption, Ronaldo lifting just 10 kg, with a surprised emoji after. Anyway, continues, says he doesn't always lift 20 or 30 kg. He was seen using 10 kg weights for a shoulder exercise, shoulder press, you know, focusing on lighter weight and more repetitions. And the amount of numpty gym bros after it are comments, oh, is that all? I can lift 40, 50 kg. What can he bench press, etc., etc. Each of them, of course, have a 25-year-plus professional football career, more money than God, a beautiful wife and family. Need I continue? Maybe you and I should give the naysayers the benefit of the doubt. How do you think that'll work out for us?
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2: 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The Competition and Consumer Protection Commission does have some advice. 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You can do this by searching through the central bank's registers. 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Review different policies. So if a policy is significantly cheaper or a quote is too good to be true, it usually is. Never pay for insurance using cash, Revolut or bank transfer, because these are harder to trace or recover if something goes wrong compared to by using a credit card or debit card. If you have been scammed, contact your bank straight away and ask them about a chargeback process. 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

Baltimore, right? 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T's and C's apply. And right now, we're going to play three songs in a row to get us in the mood for Electric Picnic 2026. Kicking off, Hoo Gal, Imma Angel, Ultranate, Moving to the Sun at Dublin's 98 FM. I'm

0: Joel Corry Whisper. This is Dublin's 19 FM. I'm Andy Preston. It was so 1990, and then it became so 2008. Gurish Josh Project Infinity on the way. 98 FM's And on the way into your bank account could be €311,000. That is what we are giving away tomorrow in 98 FM's Summer Cash Machine. 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Why not you, I say? All those plans that you have for the money, wouldn't it be nice putting them all into practice? 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That's tomorrow. The cash machine will randomly pick a number and Barry Dunn could be calling you here on 98FM. Answer within five rings, tell us the prize amount and the cash is yours. €311,000 will go tomorrow. Text cash to 57557. That's 57557. I'm running out of time to twist your arm on this, but with €311,000, I really don't think I have to try that hard, do I?
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0: Billy Gillies, Hannah Boylan, that's DNA. This is Dublin's 98 FM. I'm Andy Preston. Gala Freed from the Tsar, I've got it for you here after 9.
1: Leanne Hannafin on 98 FM. 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
8: Good evening, I'm Clino Dwyer. A man in his 40s has been charged after 2 robberies in Bray, County Wicklow. A person burst into a business premises on Kilbride Lane, wielding a weapon shortly after 3 o'clock this afternoon. He also entered a second store on Herbert Road, brandishing a weapon and threatened staff in both locations before allegedly taking a number of items. A man was arrested after a follow-up search of the area and is due before a special sitting of Bray District Court tomorrow morning. TikTok has declined an invitation to send representatives to a meeting of the Oireachtas Media Committee. The company had been asked to appear before TDs and senators to answer questions on how it manages the sharing of content that glorifies illegal activity, including driving the wrong way on motorways. The platform says it does not believe it can appear while investigations continue into the fatal M9 crash at the weekend and has offered to meet privately instead. Chair of the committee, Labour's Alan Kelly, doesn't believe the reasons given are valid.
9: My committee would do our business in the main in public. In relation to this issue, I certainly believe it has to be done in public. What we will be doing now is we will be writing back to TikTok, asking them to reconsider their position immediately. And we will be also in touch with Commissioner Mann ask them, have they any issue? And also, do you know what? So they can have a bit of company. We'll also invite other platforms to come as well.
8: Steps are being taken to secure an extradition warrant for a person of interest in the investigation into the murder of Jamie Carney. The 43-year-old American citizen was found dead at her home in Killarney, County Kerry last month. A 28-year-old man who Gardaí want to question in connection with the investigation is being detained in Jordan. Finally, Gillian Anderson says her new film Teenage Sex and Death at Camp Miasma is getting more attention than anything else she's ever done. She stars in the horror movie alongside hack star Hannah Einbinder. It's out in cinemas now. Gillian says it's been great to see the reaction to the film.
10: It's bringing people a lot of joy and they feel like they're, you know, a part of the reveal and the story in a way. They're taking real ownership of it, which is really delightful to watch.
8: And that's your news for now.
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13: Good evening, I'm Eve Conway. Shamrock Rovers are in action against Finnish side Coops tonight in the first leg of their Conference League playoff tie. Rovers are the last League of Ireland side standing in Europe. At half-time, it's nil-all between the two teams. Fixture details have been confirmed for the men's FAI Cup quarter-finals. On Friday, September 4th, Drogheda United welcome Galway United and Waterford host Sligo Rovers. Both matches kick off at 7:45. On Saturday, September 5th, Bohemians travel to St Patrick's Athletic for a 4 p.m. kickoff. And finally, on Sunday, September 6th, Derry City are at home against Dundalk at 4 p.m. It was a disappointing afternoon for the Irish men's hockey team in the World Cup as they lost 3-1 against Spain. A victory or draw would have been enough to see them progress in the competition, but this loss means they cannot make the second round. While the women's team face World Cup co-host Belgium, and at the start of the third quarter, they're 1-0 up. They must win to ensure qualification to the last eight. In golf, the first round of the BMW Championship began today. Rory McIlroy teed off at 6:20 and is currently 2 under par through 11 holes. It was also day one of the Canadian Women's Open on the LPGA Tour. Leona Maguire finished on 3 over par, while Lauren Walsh will tee off just before 9:30 this evening. Winners of this year's US Open will take home the biggest prize in Grand Slam tennis history. Just over €3 million will be awarded to the singles champion from an overall prize fund of nearly €93 million. The main draw gets underway next Sunday in New York. And finally, defending champion Carlos Alcaraz has confirmed he will make his return from injury at the US Open. The world number two has missed the last two Grand Slams, Wimbledon and Roland Garros, with a wrist injury. Alcaraz has lost the top ranking to Jannik Sinner, who he beat in last year's men's final at Flushing Meadows in New York. To hear live commentary of the League of Ireland every Friday, download the Go Loud app now.
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14: Mainly dry and clear tonight with just the chance of the odd light shower. Lows of 7 to 10 degrees.
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0: We'll be doing this tomorrow. Will you be taking part? Are you thinking about it? Don't think about it, just do it. Details on how to enter 98FM Summer Cash Machine for €311,000. You heard me right. The details are coming. Yeah. I'll get to Mark Ronson and Bruno Mars before that with Uptown Funk, another and 54 Ultra. Now.

Interesting developments at Apple. There's some new products coming, which I know would have been a big story in 2012, but there is something interesting with one of the products, which I'll tell you about after Sonny Vadera and DOD, but now Girls Aloud, The Loving Kind at Dublin's 98 FM.

0: Fidera, DOD, Poppy Bascom, Think About Us here at Dublin's 98 FM. So yeah, the excitement is long gone for the release of Apple products. But this one is interesting. AirPods apparently getting a major upgrade, and this comes from a leaked video which shows earbuds equipped with built-in cameras designed to help Siri understand the world around the wearer. And these are apparently coming whenever the next update is, sometime in October. So I'm thinking, does this mark the end of the phone zombie? Because these things have cameras built into them. Does this mark the end of the phone zombie who walks into you while staring at their phone and then throws you a filthy as if it's somehow your fault? Probably not.
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1: 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And the kids were there that morning. 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But tomorrow we will have a new winner. 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The cash machine will randomly pick a number and Barry Dunn will make the call here on 98FM. Answer within five rings. Tell us the prize amount and the cash is yours. You won't forget now, will you? €311,000. Don't be getting stage fright when you get the call from Barry. Say it clearly, €311,000, and pretty soon after that, it will land in your bank account. Really, that's how it works. Text cash to 57557. That's 57557. Good.

that tonight as he supported the Prodigy at Royal Hospital Dunmainham. Liquid Sweet Harmony. And before he started making TV shows about extensions, seriously, it's on Channel 4, he made music. 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

Justin Bieber, Dublin's 98FM. It's my nightly plug for 98FM's Old School Sunday this Sunday morning at 10. Yes, I would be enthusiastic if it was somebody else hosting it, but it's me. I hope you join me this Sunday where you hear stuff like this from Heavy D and the Boys.

0: Dublin's 98 FM, I'm Andy Preston. It's my weekend, you wouldn't be courting me, would you? Back with you Sunday morning, Alfie after 10 with Sia and Sean Paul and everything but the girl.
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2: with Rebecca and Brendan. 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

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There is €311,000 in the cash machine and we are giving it away tomorrow. I'll give you details on how you could win it in the next 15 minutes. 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

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My name's Russell Alford and I'm about to press play on an absolute old school classic. And if you like the sound of old school classics, you should tune in on Sunday morning from 10 o'clock to Old School Sunday with Andy Preston. 3 hours of the best 90s, noughties and 10s R&B and dance anthems just like this. It's The Source. You got the love here on Dublin's 98 FM.

Haven and I Run. I'm Russell Alford and I haven't had a summer holiday yet. I don't know if you have. I'm more of a September kind of guy, to be honest. But if you are like me and you haven't quite set an out-of-office email in the last couple of months, there is a way to do it correctly. Apparently, in fact, there is a right and a wrong way to set your out-of-office email, according to some etiquette experts. They say that you should keep it short, say exactly when you'll be back, and don't overshare about the holiday, because no one stuck at their desks really needs or cares about the full itinerary. I hear you on that one. Here's Drake.

Coulter sounding so good here on Dublin's 98FM. That song is called Trapped. 98FM's Summer Cash Machine. Tick-tock, tick-tock, tick-tock. We are almost there. We are almost at the moment when Barry Dunn will be making a life-changing phone call to one person. Well, we hope one. This is one of those situations that it's a guaranteed winner. So if you don't pick up your phone, we move on to the next person. This is how it works. We really, really do want to make sure we don't have people across the country and across Dublin with missed calls at around 3 o'clock tomorrow afternoon. So just take the time to make sure your phone is not on silent tomorrow if you have entered the cash machine. And if you have not entered the cash machine, Russell is here with all the details. 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It is the biggest amount we've ever given away on Irish radio. 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

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On Friday morning, if you're awake around 7:40, tune into The Big Breakfast where you can play Who's Laughing Now. That laugh is not Danny Minogue and it's not Sharon Osbourne. If you think you know who it is, you could win a €500 flight voucher. 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

0: 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Only here at Dublin's 98 FM. It's Toni Braxton, Unbreak My Heart. Absolute tune. And there's loads more where that came from. I've got Kenya Grace, Armin Van Helden, and kicking the hour off next with Swedish House Mafia.
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11: Sandyford, Santry, Belgarde, Liffey Valley, Nay, Strahada, Dundalk, and now open in West End Retail Park, Blanchardstown. 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
12: 98. Good evening, I'm Clino Dwyer. Tusla has confirmed one of the teens killed in the crash on the M9 last weekend was in its care. It says two others among the five teenagers killed were known to the agency. It's been in contact with their families and says it's liaising with Gardaí. It comes as TikTok has declined an invitation to send representatives to a meeting of the Oireachtas Media Committee. 40 e-scooters have been seized in County Limerick. Electric bikes and scramblers were also recovered under Operation Miacon. The discovery was made by Gardaí on Tuesday and yesterday when they also searched a number of properties. They used dynamometers to test e-scooters and establish compliance with legislation. A man in his 40s has been charged after two robberies in Bray, County Wicklow. A person burst into a business premises on Kilbride Lane wielding a weapon shortly after 3 o'clock this afternoon. He also entered a second store on Herbert Road, brandishing a weapon and threatening staff in both locations before allegedly taking a number of items. A man was arrested after a follow-up search of the area and is due before a special sitting of Bray District Court tomorrow morning. Nations including the UK, France and Canada have criticised Israel's plans to open up tenders for the construction of 1,200 homes in the West Bank. They've called the decision unacceptable and are urging Tel Aviv to retract the plans immediately. Sky's Middle East correspondent Adam Parsons says it's different to previous proposals.
13: It would start to divide the West Bank, to divide East Jerusalem, occupied territory, from the rest of the West Bank, and also to start to divide the north and south sides of the West Bank. Remember, this is all occupied Palestinian territory.
12: Finally, Michelle Rodriguez says the cast of the Fast and the Furious franchise have a special bond. They've been celebrating 25 years since the first movie's release. Filming for the 11th and final film in the franchise is expected to begin in December, after being in development for 4 years. Michelle says she has a lot in common with her castmates.
14: What we all have in a common denominator is that we kind of weren't invited. You know, we kind of came in through the kitchen door. And that brought us tighter and tighter together as the years go by. A lot of our battles in the end were similar.
12: And that's your news for now.
15: Look, I'm not going to tell you I found the one in a week. That'd be a lie. I met Dara and it just clicked. Go dating doesn't promise magic. 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And you can't ask for more than that, can you? Go on. take a chance.
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3: Good evening, I'm Eve Conway. Real Betis have officially confirmed the signing of Irish international Troy Parrott. Parrott arrived in Seville today to finalise his five-year deal worth in the region of €20 million. The opportunity to play Champions League football is thought to have persuaded Parrott to choose Betis over West Ham United, who were also interested in the striker. Shamrock Rovers conceded a late equaliser against Finnish side Coops in the first leg of their Conference League playoff tie. At full time, it was 1-1 between the two sides. Rovers will travel to Finland next week, needing a win to keep their European hopes alive. Fixture details have been confirmed for the Men's FAI Cup quarterfinals. On Friday, September 4th, Drogheda United welcome Galway United and Waterford host Sligo Rovers. Both matches kick off at 7:45. On Saturday, September 5th, Bohemians travel to St Patrick's Athletic for a 4 p.m. kickoff. And finally, on Sunday, September 6th, Derry City are at home against Dundalk at 4 p.m. It was a disappointing day for Ireland's men's and women's hockey teams at the World Cup. The men's team lost 3-1 against Spain, and this loss means they cannot make the second round. While the women's team needed a win against Belgium this evening, they had been leading for most of the match, but Belgium pulled 2 goals back to win 2-1 late on. This result means the women also cannot progress to the next round. Winners of this year's US Open will take home the biggest prize in Grand Slam tennis history. Just over €3 million will be awarded to the singles champions from an overall prize fund of nearly €93 million. The main draw gets underway next Sunday in New York. And finally, defending champion Carlos Alcaraz has confirmed he will make his return from injury at the US Open. The world number two has missed the last two Grand Slams, Roland Garros and Wimbledon, with a wrist injury sustained at the Barcelona Open during the spring. Alcaraz has lost the top ranking to Jannik Sinner, who he beat in last year's men's final at Flushing Meadows in New York. To hear live commentary of the League of Ireland every Friday, download the Go Loud app now.
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16: Mainly dry and clear tonight with just the chance of the odd light shower. Lows of 7 to 10 degrees.
0: It's Thursday night, which means tomorrow we'll be giving away €311,000 in the cash machine.
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0: I'm Russell Alfred. I'm playing Milky and Mulgrab next, but let's kick it off with Swedish House Mafia here in Dublin's 98.

The closer we get, the bigger it feels. 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

98 FM. My name's Russell Alford, and one thing about me is that I love wearing shorts no matter the time of year. But apparently, if your shorts are still finishing on or below the knee, you actually might be getting all your proportions wrong. Menswear experts are saying around a 7-inch inseam is a sweet spot for most men because they make your legs look longer. It's what we all want.

0: What an absolute tune that is. 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
0: Soon it will be midnight. Therefore, it will soon be Friday. And Friday, the 21st of August, is a day that's going to go down in history because it is the day we are giving away the largest amount of money ever in the history of Irish radio in 98 FM Summer Cash Machine. 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

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It's called Secrets on Dublin's 98 FM. I'm Russell Alford, and I've been doing this now for about a month here on the 10 to midnight slot. But Catherine McKiernan, she is back on Monday. So I've been keeping the seat warm, and it's been a joy to have you joining me to entertain you throughout the evenings with Dublin's Best Music Mix. And speaking of some great tunes still on the way with Jazzy and Chris Lorenzo, Ayaz, and this, it's Rudimental, Ella Henderson, Alibi here on Dublin's

0: with Rebecca and Brendan.
1: And we are looking for your little wins right now. This is the teeny tiny thing in life that's put a smile on your face. And sometimes it's not teeny tiny. Sometimes they're a bit bigger.
2: Yes.
1: Like, we had somebody the other week whose little win was they finished paying off their mortgage.
2: Oh, that's a big win.
1: That's not a little win.
2: That's a huge win.
1: But we're happy to hear them all. Little, absolutely, medium, big. We'll take whatever size win you've got going on. Send it to us in a WhatsApp voice note this morning, 0877 98 98 98. And we'll send you some IMC cinema passes. Maybe your little win is like Sarah's in Ballymun.
3: Morning, guys. My little win is that this is the first time I woke up and my feet were cold. I didn't finally think we're coming into autumn.
1: Sarah hasn't coped too well in the heat we've had over the last few months.
2: Oh, God. Yeah. I just want the heat to last.
1: Yeah, I like the in-betweeny, cozy autumn, not, you know. It's the wet we don't want.
2: It's the wet we do not want that.
1: No. Jess, what's your little win this morning?
2: My little win today is, and you're going to be so proud of me because it was you that actually suggested this yesterday.
1: Okay.
2: Because I was telling you that I set about 3 or 4 alarms and then I always like lie back down and wait then for the last alarm to go off.
1: No.
2: Yeah. And it's pointless because I'm awake. Like, mm-hmm. It's so stupid. So you were saying just when the first alarm
1: goes off.
2: Get out of the bed.
1: It's really hard, but just get up.
2: Just get up. Yeah. So I did that this morning.
1: Yes.
2: I got up in the first alarm. I had to go into the bathroom and just throw cold water onto my face. And I did it. And yeah, I said to you, I was like, thank God I did as well because I got into the car and I had no petrol. I
1: needed those extra 15 minutes to fill the tank.
2: Fill the tank, yeah.
1: I think you're just delaying the inevitable, unfortunately, with the old snooze button. But

0: Look, I understand most people do it.
1: Yeah, no, but it actually is.
0: Just
1: it's a feature they should remove from the alarm.
0: Just get up.
1: It's not necessary.
0: Yeah.
1: What is your little win?
0: My little win this morning is also bed related.
1: Oh.
0: Over the last few months, obviously there's been, like, we've had a heat wave for like forever. Or we've had a very hot and dry summer. So nobody's thinking. Everyone has the duvet off the bed.
1: Yeah.
0: No one's thinking about, you know, buying a new duvet because it's just not that time of
1: year.
0: Absolutely not. So for the last couple of months, I've been playing a game online with a particular bedding company and their sale. So they've had everything on sale and it's been going down and down and down and down and down in price.
1: Okay.
0: So I've been watching for like new duvet, new sheets, pillowcases, all that. Kind of happy in the knowledge that if it was to go out of stock, I'd get it again another time.
1: Yeah.
0: So I played a game right until the very last day of the sale and they knocked another 10% off. So I got, basically my little win is that I got a new duvet and sheets and bedding and everything for I think 70, maybe 80% off.
1: Oh my gosh.
0: But it was a risky game because everything was getting sold out. And I was like, I might just have to like say goodbye to this dream. Anyway, the stuff arrived. And last night was my first night in my... Jess, it was like
1: I love new bed sheets.
0: It's like a cloud.
1: Yeah.
0: I can't tell you.
1: It's glorious.
0: Because I'm allergic to feathers and it's like a fake feather duvet. The crispy noise of the crinkle.
1: And it's real cold. Like it has that kind of coldness when you get into it.
0: Yeah.
1: It's just
0: so it's not too hot. It's lovely.
1: Yeah.
0: So my little win is that I have a fully new bedding and I got it for
1: so
0: a
1: jealous.
0: Fraction of the price.
1: I'm actually so
0: I'm
1: jealous.
0: Thrilled. Yeah. The risk, the gamble paid off.
1: Yes, it did.
0: That's how I get my kicks. We'd love to hear your little win this morning. Send us a WhatsApp voice note 0877 98 98 98.
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1: My nan always said I was going to be a priest.
2: No,
1: I think it was code for something else.
2: Oh my god! I can't.
1: No.
2: Tracy is in Lucan. She said, "My little win is I changed my shampoo last night, and my hair feels like silk this morning."
1: Is it true that if you use shampoo for ages, that your hair gets used to it and that you have to change? I don't know if this is a thing.
2: Oh, I never heard that before.
1: I've made that up.
2: Heard things about like certain shampoos that I don't know whether, if there's a hairdresser listening, maybe yes, you can set us right on this one.
1: Does your hair get used to shampoo?
2: Does your hair get used to shampoo? And I once heard that there's like certain shampoos that have like a lot of plastics in them.
1: Oh, right, okay.
2: So then like the plastic gets into the follicles of the hair, and then when you dry your hair with the hairdryer, yeah, it causes that to kind of like, okay, tighten the thing.
1: It
2: would be totally not true.
1: So
2: if there's a hairdresser out there, 0877 989898, set us right. Alan is in Balgriffin. My little win is I treated myself to a new vinyl player for the living room and excited to buy a few albums later today.
1: I love the ceremony of, you know, picking out the vinyl, putting it on, and
2: yeah, I love the idea of it, but then I just,
1: then you just turn it over after two songs.
2: Yeah,
1: you're like, oh,
2: that's all. It's just a lot of work, you know.
1: Debbie's in Tala.
3: Morning, guys. My little win is that yesterday morning and this morning I got the green lights all the way to work and got in extra early.
1: What
3: the
1: David Gray is going on, Debbie? Fair play to you. Here's Steph.
4: Morning, guys. My little win is we're off to Scotland to see family tomorrow.
1: Nice. Enjoy that, Steph. Mandy's in Clondalkin.
5: My little win today is that I'm going to win Joanne McNally class because I love her and I've been playing all week and I'm going to win them. I'm so excited.
1: Somebody will win them later on this morning. We're giving away tickets to see Joanne McNally at 3 Arena. And Mandy, if you don't happen to win, they do go on sale this morning at 11 as well. So it's a win-win situation. Here's Pra.
6: My little win for today, Thursday, I beat the traffic.
1: Woo-hoo! Oh, there's a lot of that this morning.
2: Beating the traffic this morning.
1: Brilliant.
2: Yeah.
1: And here's Vic.
7: Morning, guys. My little win is today is my last day of work for the week, and then I have a nice 3-day weekend. Happy days.
2: Oh, nice.
7: Have a good day.
1: Nice. Mm. Love that.
2: Makes a difference.
1: It does. Vic, Pra, Mandy, Steph, and Debbie, you're all getting IMC cinema passes. And I also just want to say good morning as well to my lovely taxi driver, Patrick, from this morning.
2: Okay.
1: His daughter Rhea is a massive fan of the show.
2: Oh.
1: And so I at 6 o'clock this morning, you know, just still waking up, I filmed a video for Rhea in the back of Patrick's taxi.
2: Aww.
1: Me looking like a gremlin, like, good morning, Rhea. How are you? So Patrick, thanks for bringing me to work this morning. And Rhea, thank you so much for listening every day as well.
2: I love that. It's so good of you to do that as well, because it's early.
1: I was like, good morning. I had to introduce myself because I didn't look like me.
2: I didn't know who I was at that time.
1: Who am
2: morning.
1: I?
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1: Yeah. Okay, we know that it is not J-Lo, it is not Anne Hathaway, and it is not Martine McCutcheon. But if you can tell us who is laughing now, you could win yourself a €500 flight voucher. Hoping to win it right now is Marguerite, who's in Navan. Marguerite, you're on 98 FM. How are you?
9: I'm great. Great. Marguerite,
2: if you were to win now this €500 flight voucher, where would you be booking?
9: Oh, I'd be off for Christmas somewhere.
2: Oh, lovely.
1: Oh, nice. Have you gone away for Christmas before?
9: No, never.
2: Are we talking...
9: This would be my opportunity.
2: A warm Christmas or cold Christmas markets type of vibe? Or
9: oh,
2: what are you
9: cool.
2: going for?
9: Definitely a pool.
2: Oh, yeah. Definitely
1: okay,
2: a pool.
1: Lovely. Marguerite, we'd love to send you away for Christmas. I don't know if everyone else would love that, but here we go. €500 flight voucher could be yours. Tell us, who's laughing now?
9: Danny Minogue.
1: Is it Danny Minogue? Oh, Marguerite, it's not.
2: Good guess.
9: Oh, well, not to worry.
1: Thanks for trying, Marguerite. Have a great day.
9: You.
2: Bye.
1: Okay, up next this morning we have Paddy. Paddy, you're on 98 FM. How are you?
10: Not too bad, and yourself?
2: Paddy, we still don't know who's laughing now. No correct guesses. How are you feeling? Are you feeling confident about it?
10: Yeah.
1: Okay.
10: I hope.
1: Yeah, I mean, you have to be, really, don't you? Paddy, did you get away this summer?
10: I did. I was in Turkey.
1: Oh, nice.
10: In start of July.
1: Lovely. Did you get the hair or the teeth done or both?
10: no comment.
1: Okay, Paddy, where would you go this time if you do win this flight voucher?
10: Oh, I'm not too sure. I was kind of looking at Bulgaria for a next trip.
2: Oh, nice.
10: So.
1: Okay.
10: Yeah, yeah.
1: Right, well, fingers crossed we can give you this flight voucher. Tell us, who do you think is laughing now?
10: Is it Sharon Osbourne?
2: Is it Sharon Osbourne? Paddy, no.
1: Oh, it's not.
2: Sorry.
1: Sorry, Paddy.
10: We'll go again.
1: Thanks for trying.
10: Okay, thanks,
1: cheers,
10: guys.
1: Paddy. 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
1: Okay, so it is not Sharon Osbourne and it is not Danny Minogue. 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
1: Buongiorno, Matchy Marco, and grazie mille. Good morning to Maureen, who's in Baldoyle. You're on 98FM, Maureen. How are you?
11: I'm good, Brandon. Thank you. Good morning, Jess and Rebecca and Brandon.
1: Good morning.
2: How are you, Maureen? Good to hear from you.
11: My nerves are gone.
2: You're grand.
1: No need for the nerves, Maureen.
2: If we can do it, you can do it.
11: I'll do my best.
2: So, come here, tell us this. You're going on a trip next week, are you?
11: I am. I'm off to Vegas next week.
1: And Vegas.
2: Have you been before?
11: Yeah. This is my 6th time to go, yeah.
1: 6th time, Maureen?
11: Yeah.
1: So you're obviously a huge fan of Vegas.
11: Love it. Absolutely love the whole atmosphere of the place.
1: Yeah.
2: I love Vegas as well. I can't get enough of it.
1: I haven't been in donkey's years. The first time I went, I didn't think I was going to like it. And then I loved it.
2: Yeah, it's just unbelievable. Yeah. And what are you doing in Vegas?
11: We'll go to a couple of shows and we have a few meals booked in a few nice hotels.
1: Nice.
11: We're staying in 3 different hotels, so we have soaked up the atmosphere.
1: Oh, you're really doing it, Maureen.
11: Yeah, we're there for 11 nights. So,
1: wow.
2: Yeah. Oh, yeah. Okay. Because usually I'd say to people, you could do Vegas in 3 or 4 days.
1: Yeah.
2: But you were.
11: No. Wow. We've done the helicopter ride over the strip at night. It was amazing.
1: Oh, Maureen.
11: Cremont Street. Live bands down there. It's great.
1: You know how to do it. Yeah. Incredible stuff. Maureen, we'd love for you to win all these prizes before you head off to Vegas and maybe win some more. Who would you like to play Matchy Matchy with this morning?
11: Brandon, it has to be yourself.
1: Maureen, thank you. Said with so much confidence.

0: Ian the Buttons. We're not friends. Okay, it's time to play Matchy Matchy. Right, Maureen, are you ready for your words?
1: I am.
0: Okay. Your first word is east.
1: East.
0: E-A-S-T. East.
1: West.
0: Okay. Second word is sky.
1: Blue.
0: Sky. Blue. And your third word is mini.
1: Minnie Mouse.
0: Okay, so we'll say those again. So you've said east, west, sky, blue, and Minnie Mouse. Do you want to lock those in?
1: I'm locking them in.
0: Oh, nice and confident. I love it. Okay, here we go. We're going to lock them in. And we are going to get Brendan back out from the soundproof booth.
2: Hello.
0: Hello, hello, hello.
2: How are we all?
0: How's everything out there this morning?
2: Yeah, there was a neck pillow for a long haul flight in the soundproof booth.
0: Oh, lovely to have a little sleep.
2: Yeah.
0: Oh, yeah.
2: For Maureen now heading off to Vegas.
0: Okay. Brendan, are you ready?
2: I'm ready.
0: Okay. Your first word for Matchy Matchy is east.
2: East.
0: East.
2: I'm between two. Maureen, what's Maureen going to say? I'm going to say East Enders.
0: Oh. East Enders. Sky is your next word.
2: Sky. Between two again. Sky High. Just because she's going on a plane.
0: Hi. Okay, and your third word is mini.
2: Mini? Mini? Oh, mini. Mini. Spell it for me, will you?
0: Mini. M-I-N-I.
2: All right, okay. Mini Cooper.
0: Okay, do you want to lock those in? We have East
2: Enders. I don't get that choice, Jess.
0: Oh, sorry.
2: Lock them in.
0: I keep saying lock them in. You don't get the choice. Here we go. Okay. Is it a Matchy Matchy?
2: Oh no, Maureen, I'm sorry.
0: Maureen, I'm sorry, it's not.
1: No problem, no.
2: Did we get any?
0: No.
2: Did you say east west?
0: Are you still there, Maureen?
2: You said east west? And did you say Minnie Mouse?
1: I did.
2: Oh, and what did you, and did you say sky blue?
1: Sky blue.
2: They were all my other options.
0: Are you actually joking?
2: No, I was. My other options were east, west, sky blue, and Minnie Mouse.
0: Sorry, I thought I was like, can you see where we've written these down?
2: I was between two on everything, and they were my other options for everything. Maureen, I'm so sorry I went the wrong way.
1: No, you're fine, Brendan. You're fine. You're fine.
2: Thanks for playing. Have a ball in Vegas. We're going to send you a 90FM goodie bag.
1: I will. Thanks very much.
0: See you later.
2: Cheers,
0: have a great time. Oh my God.
2: Yeah, I had two options for everything and they were my others. West, sky blue and Minnie Mouse.
0: You would have had a Matchy Matchy had
2: but
0: you
2: we
0: gone
2: didn't
0: on with
2: if I'd gone the other way. Yeah. 98FM's All Day Big
0: Breakfast. Brendan's Big. 98FM. Let's do it.
2: Okay, up first this morning. Weddings in recent years really have gone over the top. Long gone are the days of saying I do and having a low-key meal. In the age of social media, the more bells, whistles and add-ons, the better for the gram. People splash the cash on all sorts of extravagance, including their mode of transport. From limos to classic cars, to even helicopters and boats.
0: Where are they getting the, I don't know, helicopter?
2: Yeah, I mean, depending on what country you're in.
0: You want to be getting out of a helicopter in a dress and with hair and all that done.
2: I have no interest in ever setting foot on a helicopter in my entire life.
0: Oh,
2: no, thank
0: you.
2: No, not for me. newlyweds know how to make an entrance. I'd like to introduce you to one bride in England who has said, forget all that. I don't want any of your fancy cars or anything. Victoria Lee is her name. She tied the knot with her fellow Mark at the weekend just gone. They're both dairy farmers in Somerset.
0: Oh my God, please tell me. Was it a cow?
2: Victoria turned up to the church riding one of her own cows.
0: Yes!
2: She chose her favourite Swiss cow, who was named White Chocolate Button.
0: Can you ride a cow?
2: Well, she did. I mean, they know each other very well. Victoria's described them as being best friends.
0: know each other very well. Yeah. Did she have it? Was there a photo?
2: There is a video, yeah. There's just on the back of the cow.
0: Does the cow have a saddle? Or?
2: Oh, I actually don't. I can't remember if there was a saddle or if she was bareback. I'm unsure. Here is Victoria speaking to BBC.
3: So people ride their horses, so why can't you ride a cow? And we're having a half-past free break to milk the cows. So me and Michael will be milking the cows as normal on a wedding day. Yeah. Everyone else carries on partying and we'll be milking and we'll join them back at 7.
2: Okay. They're going to leave their own wedding to go and milk the cows.
0: First of all, as someone who spent a weekend on a farm with milk cows and knows very little about
2: you?
0: It. I did.
2: How did that go?
0: We family who are farmers I was sent down there for, to kind
2: with
0: of...
2: With those nails. With the,
0: just learn, what it's like to be on a farm.
2: Was it for you?
0: Do you know, I actually quite enjoyed it. There was a moment where one of my cousins was, herding all the cows.
2: Yeah.
0: And I didn't realise I wasn't supposed to be standing in the end of the thing and they all started running towards me. So that was a bit traumatic.
2: Right.
0: But I know the cows, they have to be milked. Like, it's not optional not to leave them milked. So I kind of appreciate what they're doing here now.
2: Yeah, leaving their own wedding to go milk
0: their own
2: cows.
0: Wedding. Going on the back of the cow?
2: Yeah, so she arrived on the back of a cow named White Chocolate Button.
0: White Chocolate Button.
2: Cute name.
0: What a name.
2: Finally this morning, I'm not sure how many people know this, but there are huge cables that run under the sea between Ireland and the UK that mean that we can share electricity.
0: I wish you hadn't told me this now, Brandon.
2: Did you know that?
0: No, I didn't know that. But now I need to know, how did they get there? How does it happen? How are they not? They're on water. It's just so many questions.
2: So they're under the seabed, right? The first was laid all the way back in 2001, so years ago. One of them runs from Rush in North Dublin to Wales. But the one I want to talk about this morning is the newest one, which runs from Wexford to Wales. This particular one, it's up and running just over a year. But it wasn't plain sailing. This 500 million euro vital electricity interconnector was diverted because of this guy.
4: Harry Potter free Dobby. How can Dobby ever repay him?
2: It turned out that the planned landing site for this huge, vital, very expensive cable.
0: Okay.
2: Was where Dobby the Elf died in Harry Potter and the Deathly Hallows Part 1.
4: Dobby is happy to be with his friend.
2: So according to one of the project managers of this vital electricity cable, Harry Potter fans started calling his office in their hundreds. So the problem for them was the cable was going to go straight through Dobby's grave. Simon Ludman, he's the fella who worked on the project. He told the Energy Revolution podcast that the cable had to be rerouted. If you visit Freshwater West Beach, which is in Pembrokeshire, there is a shrine to Dobby where people leave decorated pebbles because it's where they filmed the scene.
0: Dobby's not real.
2: So, they said, the energy company are like, he's fictitious. This is fictitious. It's all made up. But the fans were so adamant that they actually moved the cable so that Dobby's grave remained undisturbed. And he said it's the first time that the energy company has changed course for a fictional character.
0: It's the first time they've changed course for pretty much anyone.
2: Pretty much anyone. I mean, they go through, historic whatever, and they're like, no, Grant. We're flattening your house, Grant. Dobby's grave? Couldn't possibly.
0: That's absolutely. You know what? In fairness, John, I will say, I mean, for the fans, I'm like, credit where credit's due. They stuck to it and they said, you know what? No, this is not happening. And they came together and they got it done. So that I do appreciate. It's
2: Dobby's
0: still
2: grave
0: mental,
2: remains.
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10: 98. Good evening, I'm Clino Dwyer. A man in his 30s has died in a crash involving a car and a motorbike in County Cork. It happened on the N71 at Caha Pass at around 5 to 3 this afternoon. The motorcyclist was pronounced dead at the scene. His body has been removed to the mortuary at Cork University Hospital, where a post-mortem examination will be carried out. Gardaí are appealing for witnesses. Tusla has confirmed one of the teens killed in the crash on the M9 last weekend was in its care. It says two others among the five teenagers killed were known to the agency. It's been in contact with their families and is liaising with Gardaí. It comes as TikTok has declined an invitation to send representatives to a meeting of the Oireachtas Media Committee. 40 e-scooters have been seized in County Limerick. Electric bikes and scramblers were also recovered under Operation Miacon. The discovery was made by Gardaí on Tuesday and yesterday when they also searched a number of properties. They used dynamo meters to test e-scooters and to find out if they were compliant with legislation. An earthquake with a magnitude of 6.7 has struck Peru. The tremor was reported in the southern Andes Mountains at 1 o'clock in the afternoon local time. The US Geological Survey says there are no immediate reports of damage. Nations including the UK, France and Canada have criticised Israel's plans to open up tenders for the construction of 1,200 homes in the West Bank. They've called the decision unacceptable and are urging Tel Aviv to retract the plans immediately. Sky's Middle East correspondent Adam Parsons says it's different to previous proposals.
11: It would start to divide the West Bank, to divide East Jerusalem, occupied territory, from the rest of the West Bank, and also to start to divide the north and south sides of the West Bank. Remember, this is all occupied Palestinian territory.
10: Mark Zuckerberg is the new owner of a castle in West Waterford. The billionaire Meta boss and his wife Priscilla Chan have recently bought Strangcally Castle near Knockanore Village. It's understood the Gothic-style country house was sold for between 20 and 30 million euro. And that's your news for now.
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12: Good evening, I'm Eve Conway. Real Betis have officially confirmed the signing of Irish international Troy Parrott. Parrott arrived in Seville today to finalise his 5-year deal worth in the region of 20 million euro. The opportunity to play Champions League football is thought to have persuaded Parrott to choose Betis over West Ham United, who were also interested in the striker. Shamrock Rovers conceded a late equaliser against Finnish side Coops in the first leg of their Conference League playoff tie. At full time, it was 1-1 between the two sides. Rovers will travel to Finland next week, needing a win to keep their European hopes alive. Fixture details have been confirmed for the men's FAI Cup quarterfinals. On Friday, September 4th, Drogheda United welcome Galway United and Waterford hosts Sligo Rovers. Both matches kick off at 7:45. On Saturday, September 5th, Bohemians travel to St Patrick's Athletic for a 4 p.m. kickoff. And finally, on Sunday, September 6th, Derry City are at home against Dundalk at 4 p.m. It was a disappointing day for Ireland's men's and women's hockey teams at the World Cup. The men's team lost 3-1 against Spain, and this loss means they cannot make the second round. While the women's team needed a win against Belgium this evening, they had been leading for most of the match, but Belgium pulled 2 goals back to win 2-1 late on. This result means the women also cannot progress to the next round. Winners of this year's US Open will take home the biggest prize in Grand Slam tennis history. Just over €3 million will be awarded to the singles champions from an overall prize fund of nearly €93 million. The main draw gets underway next Sunday in New York. And finally, defending champion Carlos Alcaraz has confirmed he will make his return from injury at the US Open. The world number two has missed the last two Grand Slams, Roland Garros and Wimbledon, with a wrist injury sustained at the Barcelona Open during the spring. Alcaraz has lost the top ranking to Yannick Sinner, who he beat in last year's men's final at Flushing Meadows in New York. To hear live commentary of the League of Ireland every Friday, download the Go Loud app now.
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10: Mainly dry and clear tonight with just the chance of the odd light shower. Lows of 7 to 10 degrees.
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2: Everyone may have forgotten Peter Parker, but New York still needs Spider-Man.
3: Something bad was going to happen, and the only way to stop it was to make everyone forget about me.
2: 4 years after Doctor Strange's spell erased Peter Parker from the memories of everyone he loves, Peter has built a new life protecting New York from the shadows. 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
2: Things get even more complicated when MJ and Ned return to New York just as a mysterious telepath begins attacking government facilities and taking control of anyone who gets in the way.
4: Spiders have 3 life cycles. 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
2: Packed with familiar faces, new threats, and plenty of Spider-Man action, Spider-Man Brand New Day is in cinemas now.
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1: Oh, Tommy or Beesmer, who let you on your more mock free jazzy? Big Chick Dane of on Kjolkerm is Moaki or Dara Dara Force, three arena. 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Big Chick Dane, Ibrahim, Satir, Shulaga, Single Rib. August, Dora Sheila, Sunny Federa, Rossi, August, Calvin Harris, Lashon, Aaron, Marshall. Big shout Kuramak on Kate Alb McKee. Peace and Patience on Valian August Tomei or Beach Kaig Mayra. 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
1: Four doors. Four belts. That was only three clicks. Where's the last click? Someone isn't wearing their seatbelt. I need to ask him to put it on. But what if he laughs at me? What if the others take off their belts in solidarity? What if I don't ask him?
2: However bad you think asking will be, it's nothing compared to what could happen if you don't.
1: Would you mind wearing your seatbelt?
2: No problem, man. Asking your mates to wear a seatbelt won't kill you. Every time, every trip, everybody, belt up. A message from the Road Safety Authority.
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